The National Weather Service has issued severe thunderstorm warning for the following counties / areas. Thomas, Grady, Georgia, at 7:46 p.m. on July 10, 2026, effective until 8:46 p.m.

National Weather Service in Denver has issued a severe thunderstorm warning for Central Adams County in northeastern Colorado, Western Arapaho and Central Arapaho County in northeastern Colorado, until 6:30 p.m. At 5:52 p.m. Mountain Daylight Time, severe thunderstorms were located along a line from 7 miles northeast of DIA Terminal and concourses to over Arapaho Park, or along a line from 25 miles northeast of Denver to 14 miles east of Denver, moving east at 20 miles.

The National Weather Service in Pueblo has issued a severe thunderstorm warning for southern Otero County in southeastern Colorado, northeastern Los Angeles County in southeastern Colorado, southeastern Pueblo County in southeastern Colorado, southwestern Bend County in southeastern Colorado, until 6:45 p.m. At 5:53 p.m., severe thunderstorms were located along a line extending from 8 miles northeast of Delhi to 11 miles south of Timpas to 12 miles east of Thatcher, moving east at 35 miles an hour. Hazard, 60 miles an hour wind gusts and penny-sized hail. Source, radar indicated. Impact, expects damage to roofs, siding, and trees. Locations impacted include Higbee, Delhi, and Timpas. For your protection, move to an interior room on the lowest floor of a building.

The National Weather Service in St. Louis has issued a severe thunderstorm warning for northeastern Callaway County, southwestern Lincoln County, Montgomery County, Warren County, until 8:15 p.m. At 7 p.m., severe thunderstorms were located along the line from over Shamrock to near Fulton, or along the line from 7 miles west of Wellsville to near Fulton, moving east at 45 miles per hour. Expected hazards include 70 miles per hour wind gusts and quarter-size hail. This is a radar-indicated threat. The following impacts are expected. Hail damage to vehicles is expected. Expect considerable tree damage. Wind damage is also likely to mobile homes, roofs, and outbuildings. Locations impacted include Wellsville, Mineola, Montgomery City, Buell, New Florence, Big Spring, Bellflower, High Hill, Jonesburg, Herman, Hawk Point, Warrington, Truesdale, Wright City, Bristol, Trelawne, and Marthasville. This includes the following state parks. Graham Cave State Park. This includes Interstate 70 in Missouri between exits 170 and 200. Anyone outdoors should move to shelter inside a well-built structure and stay away from windows. These storms are capable of producing widespread damaging winds and large hail.

The National Weather Service in Newport has issued a severe thunderstorm warning for southeastern Jones County in eastern North Carolina, southeastern Craven County in eastern North Carolina, northeastern Onslow County in eastern North Carolina, west central Carteret County in eastern North Carolina, until 8:45 p.m. At 8:06 p.m., a severe thunderstorm was located over Maysville, Oregon, 12 miles northeast of Pumpkin Center, moving east at 30 miles per hour. Hazard, 70 miles per hour wind gusts and quarter-size hail. Source, radar indicated. Impact, hail damage to vehicles is expected. Expect considerable tree damage. Wind damage is also likely to mobile homes, roofs, and outbuildings that include New Bern, Havelock, Moorhead City, Newport, Harlow, Maysville, Belgrade, Wildwood, Croatan, Riverdale, North Harlow, Catfish Lake, News Forest, Cherry Branch Ferry Terminal, Depe, Crab Point Village,

The Jackson County Sheriff's Office has issued a Level 2 Be Set to Evacuate for Evacuation Zone JAC-016 in the area of the 18,000 block of East Evans Creek Road due to the East Evans Creek Road fire. A Level 2 Be Set to Evacuate means there is significant danger in your area. Be ready to leave at a moment's notice, as conditions can change rapidly. This may be the only notice you receive. 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

Weather Service in Newport has issued a severe thunderstorm warning for southeastern Jones County in eastern North Carolina, southeastern Craven County in eastern North Carolina, northeastern Onslow County in eastern North Carolina, west central Carteret County in eastern North Carolina, until 8:45 p.m. At 8:06 p.m., a severe thunderstorm was located over Maysville, Oregon, 12 miles northeast of Pumpkin Center, moving east at 30 miles per hour. Hazard, 70 miles per hour wind gusts and quarter-size hail. Source, radar indicated. Impact, hail damage to vehicles is expected. Expect considerable tree damage. Wind damage is also likely to mobile homes, roofs, and outbuildings. Locations impacted include New Bern, Havelock, Moorhead City, Newport, Harlow, Maysville, Belgrade, Wildwood, Croatan, Riverdale, North Harlow, Catfish Lake, Loose Forest, Cherry Branch Ferry Terminal, Depe, Crab Point Village, Loco Volunteer Fire Department, and Pollocksville. For your protection, move to an interior room on the lowest floor of a building. Please send your reports of hail and or wind damage, including trees or large limbs down, by calling the National Weather Service office in Newport at 1-800-889-6889. Large hail, damaging wind, and continuous cloud-to-ground lightning are occurring with this storm. Move indoors immediately. Lightning is one of nature's leading killers. Remember, if you can hear thunder, you are close enough to be struck by lightning. Torrential rainfall is occurring.

National Weather Service in Pueblo has issued a severe thunderstorm warning for northeastern Otero County in southeastern Colorado, south central Crown Lake County in southeastern Colorado, west central Bend County in southeastern Colorado, until 7 p.m. At 6:20 p.m., a severe thunderstorm was located over Swink, or near La Junta, moving northeast at 15 miles an hour. Hazard, 60 miles an hour wind gusts and quarter-size hail. Source, radar indicated. Impact, hail damage to vehicles is expected. Expect wind damage to roofs, siding, and trees. Locations impacted include La Junta, North La Junta, Rocky Ford, Swink, and Shirah. For your protection, move to an interior room on the lowest floor of a building.

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The National Weather Service in Pueblo has issued a severe thunderstorm warning for central Kiowa County in southeastern Colorado until 7:15 p.m. At 6:25 p.m., a severe thunderstorm was located miles northwest of Lamar, moving east at 25 miles an hour. Hazard, 60 miles an hour wind gusts and quarter-size hail. Source, radar indicated. Impact, hail damage to vehicles is expected. Expect wind damage to roofs, siding, and trees. Locations impacted include Eads and Sweetwater Reservoir. For your protection, move to an interior room on the lowest floor of a building.

The National Weather Service in Denver has issued a severe thunderstorm warning for South Central Adams County in northeastern Colorado, Central Arapahoe and Eastern Arapahoe County in northeastern Colorado until 7 p.m. At 6:26 p.m. Mountain Daylight Time, severe thunderstorms were located along a line from 11 miles north of Strasburg to 12 miles south of Bennett, or along a line from 36 miles east of Denver to 27 miles southeast of Denver, moving east at 20 miles an hour. Or wind gusts and small hail. Source, radar indicated. Impact, expect damage to roofs, siding, and trees. Locations impacted include Bennett, Byers, and Strasburg. Seek shelter inside a well-built structure and stay away from windows. These storms are capable of producing damaging winds. If on or near a lake, get away from the water and move indoors or inside a vehicle. Remember, lightning can strike out to 15 miles from the parent thunderstorm. If you can hear thunder, you are close enough to be struck by lightning. Move to safe shelter now. Do not be caught on the water in the thunderstorm.

Service in Newport has issued a special marine warning for News and Bay Rivers, Pamlico Sound, south of Cape Lookout, North Carolina to Surf City, North Carolina out to 20 nautical miles, south of Ocracoke and Inlet, North Carolina to Cape Lookout, North Carolina out to 20 nautical miles, until 9:30 p.m. At 8:30 p.m., strong thunderstorms were located along a line extending from near the vicinity of Trent River to 9 nautical miles southwest of the vicinity of Slocum Creek, moving east at 30 knots. Hazard, wind gusts to nearly 50 knots and small hail. Source, radar. Impact, small craft could be damaged in briefly higher winds and suddenly higher waves. Locations impacted include the vicinity of Slocum Creek, the vicinity of Hancock Creek, the vicinity of Clubfoot Creek, Oriental, the mouth of the Neuse River, midpoint of Cherry Branch Minnesota Beach Ferry Terminal, the vicinity of Adams Creek, the vicinity of Trent River, the vicinity of South River, and the vicinity of Davis. Frequent lightning is occurring with these storms. If caught on the open water, stay below deck if possible, keep away from ungrounded metal objects. Report severe weather to the Coast Guard or the National Weather Service.

The National Weather Service in Wilmington has issued a flash flood warning for southwestern Hocken County, northeastern Ross County in south central Ohio until midnight tonight. At 8:34 p.m., radar indicated thunderstorms producing heavy rain across the warned area. Between 1 and 2 inches of rain have fallen. Additional rainfall amounts of 1 to 1.5 inches are possible. Flash flooding is ongoing or expected to begin shortly. Hazard: flash flooding caused by thunderstorms. Source: radar. Impact: flash flooding of small creeks and streams, urban areas, highways, streets and underpasses, as well as other poor drainage and low-lying areas. Some locations that may experience flash flooding include Chillicothe, Kingston, North Folk Village, Hocken Hills State Park, Frankfort, Londonderry, Laurelville, Adelphi, Andersonville, and South Bloomingville. Turn around, don't drown when encountering flooded roads. Most flood deaths occur in vehicles. To report flash flooding, go to our website at weather.gov/ILN and submit your report via social media when you can do so safely.

The National Weather Service has issued a severe thunderstorm warning for the following Georgia counties: Crisp, Dodge, Pulaski, and Wilcox, effective until 9:19 p.m. and has issued a storm warning for Dodge County, Pulaski County in central Georgia, Wilcox County in central Georgia, southeastern Crisp County in central Georgia, until 9:15 p.m. Eastern Daylight Time. At 8:33 p.m. Eastern Daylight Time, severe thunderstorms were located along a line extending from near Greston to near Rochelle to Sibley, moving east at 25 miles per hour. Hazard: 60 miles per hour wind gusts. Source: radar indicated. Impact: expect damage to roofs, siding, and trees. Locations impacted include Eastman, Abbeville, Rhine, Chauncey, Pitts, Union, Plainfield, Cedar Creek, Antioch Church, Hope City, Seville, Ocmulgee Banks, Hadley, Jaybird Springs, Browning, Five Points, and Double Run. Precautionary / preparedness actions. For your protection, move to an interior room on the lowest floor of a building. Large hail, damaging wind, and continuous cloud-to-ground lightning are occurring with these storms. Move indoors immediately. Lightning is one of nature's oh leading killers. Remember, if you can hear thunder, you are close enough to be struck by lightning. If you see wind damage, hail, or flooding, wait until the storm has passed, and then call the National Weather Service toll-free at 1-866-763-4466, or tweet us your report at NWS.

The National Weather Service has issued severe thunderstorm warning for the following counties/areas. Beaufort, North Carolina, at 8:34 p.m. on July 6, effective until 9:19 p.m.

Weather Service in Newport has issued a severe thunderstorm warning for Central Craven County in eastern North Carolina, South Central Beaufort County in eastern North Carolina, Northern Carteret County in eastern North Carolina, Pamlico County in eastern North Carolina, until 9:15 p.m. At 8:34 p.m., a severe thunderstorm was located over James City, moving east at 20 miles per hour. Hazard, 60 miles per hour wind gusts and quarter-size hail. Source, radar indicated. Impact, hail damage to vehicles is expected. Expect wind damage to roofs, siding, and trim that include New Bern, James City, Keaton, Askins, Olympia, Genaro, Greensboro, Royal, Riverdale, Maribel, Merritt, Arnold, Fairfield Harbor, Minnesota Beach Ferry, Coastal Carolina Regional Airport, Bayboro, Alliance, Arapahoe, Bridgeton, and Minnesota Beach. Prepare immediately for large hail and damaging winds. People outside should move immediately to shelter inside a strong building. Stay away from windows. Please send your reports of hail and or wind damage, including trees or large limbs down, by calling the National Weather Service office in Newport at 1-800-889-6889. Large hail, damaging wind, and continuous cloud-to-ground lightning are occurring with this storm. Move indoors immediately.

Marine warning for Pamlico Sound, Pamlico and Congo Rivers until 9:45 p.m. At 8:39 p.m., a strong thunderstorm was located over the vicinity of Bath Creek, or near Bath, moving east at 30 knots. Hazard, wind gusts to 40 knots. Source, radar. Impact, small craft could be damaged and briefly higher winds and suddenly higher waves. Locations impacted include the vicinity of Slaves Creek, the vicinity of Bell Haven, Crabtree Bay, Bath, Blount's Bay, the vicinity of Bath Creek, midpoint of South Creek, and the vicinity of Pamlico Beach. Move to safe harbor until hazardous weather passes. Move to safe harbor immediately as gusty winds and high waves are expected during with this storm. If caught on the open water, stay below deck if possible. Keep away from ungrounded metal objects.

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The National Weather Service in Denver has issued a severe thunderstorm warning for South Central Weld County in northeastern Colorado until 7:30 p.m. At 6:53 p.m. Mountain Daylight Time, a severe thunderstorm was located 4 miles north of Rogan, or 24 miles southeast of Greeley, moving northeast at 15 miles an hour. Hazard, 60 miles an hour wind gusts and quarter-size hail. Source, radar indicated. Impact, hail damage to vehicles is expected. Expect wind damage to roofs, siding, and trees. Locations impacted include and Masters. Seek shelter inside a well-built structure and stay away from windows. The storm is capable of producing damaging winds and large hail. If on or near a lake, get away from the water and move indoors or inside a vehicle. Remember, lightning can strike out to 15 miles from the parent thunderstorm. If you can hear thunder, you are close enough to be struck by lightning. Move to safe shelter now. Do not be caught on the water in the thunderstorm.

Weather Service in St. Louis has issued a severe thunderstorm warning for Calhoun County in southwestern Illinois, Lincoln County, southeastern Pike County in northeastern Missouri, until 8:30 p.m. At 7:52 p.m., severe thunderstorms were located along a line from near Eolia to near Davis, or along a line from Troy, moved 60 miles per hour in gusts. This is a radar-indicated threat. The following impacts are expected. Expect damage to roofs, siding, and trees. Locations impacted include Davis, Troy, Whiteside, Moscow Mills, Eolia, Fountain and Lakes, New Hope, Painesville, Ellsbury, Winfield, Foley, Anata, Batchtown, Hamburg, Mosier, Hardin, Michael, and Kempsville. This includes the following state parks: Quiver River State Park. Seek shelter inside a well-built structure and stay away from windows. These storms are capable of producing damaging winds. Continuous cloud-to-ground lightning is occurring with these storms. Lightning is one of nature's leading killers. Remember, if you can hear thunder, you are close enough to be struck by lightning.

Jackson County Sheriff's Office has issued a level 3 go now. Evacuate immediately for JAC 148A in the area of the 18,000 block of East Evans Creek Road due to the East Evans Creek Road fire. Level 3 go now means leave immediately. There is extreme danger in your area. Leave without delay. Do not stop to gather your belongings or protect your home.

special marine warning for Luz and Bay Rivers, Pamlico Sound, Pamlico and Congo Rivers, until 10 p.m. At 9.05 p.m., strong thunderstorms were located along the line extending from near the mouth of the Pamlico River to near the vicinity of South River, moving east at 40 knots. Hazard, wind gusts to nearly 50 knots. Source, radar. Impact, small craft could be damaged in briefly higher winds and suddenly higher waves. Heart, the mouth of the Neuse River, Swankwater, the mouth of the Pamlico River, Ocracoke, the center of the Pamlico Sound, Cedar Island, and the vicinity of Cedar Island. Move to safe harbor immediately as gusty winds and high waves are expected. Frequent lightning is occurring with these storms. If caught on the open water, stay below deck if possible, keep away from ungrounded metal objects.

The National Weather Service in St. Louis has issued a severe thunderstorm warning for southeastern Calhoun County in southwestern Illinois, southeastern Lincoln County, St. Charles County, central St. Louis County, east central Warren County, until 8:45 p.m. At 7:58 p.m., severe thunderstorms were located along a line from near Moscow Mills to near New Melli, or along a line from 6 miles north of Woodsville to 8 miles southwest of Woodsville, moving east at 45 miles per hour. Expected hazards include 60 miles per hour wind gusts. This is a radar-indicated threat. The following impacts are expected. Expect damage to roofs, siding, and trees. Locations impacted include Woodsville, Lake St. Louis, O'Fallon, St. Peter's, Wildwood, Chesterfield, St. Charles, Maryland Heights, Bowen, Manchester, Creevecoeur, Hazelwood, St. Anne, Kirkwood, Overland, University City, Florissant, Webster Groves, Crestwood, and Clayton. This includes the following state parks: Marquette State Park, Babler Memorial State Park, Castlewood State Park, and First Missouri State Capitol Historic Site. This includes the following highways: Interstate 70 in Missouri between exits 200 and 231. Interstate 44 in Missouri between exits 272 and 277. Seek shelter inside.

Weather Service in Newport has issued a severe thunderstorm warning for Hyde County in eastern North Carolina, southeastern Beaufort County in eastern North Carolina, south central Tyrrell County in eastern North Carolina, northeastern Pamlico County in eastern North Carolina, until 10:15 p.m. At 9:18 p.m., a severe thunderstorm was located over Sladesville, 29 miles east of River Road, moving east at 20 miles per hour. Hazard, 60 miles per hour wind gusts. Source, radar indicated. Impact, expect damage to roofs, siding, and trees. Locations impacted include Bell Haven, Sladesville, Gull Rock, Swindle Forks, Scranton, Fairfield, New Holland, Pamlico Beach, Leland, Nebraska, Lakeville, Winsteadville, Rose Bay, Lake Landing, Middletown, Fort Landing, Lake Matamuskeet, and Swan Quarter Ferry Terminal. For your protection, move to an interior room on the lowest floor of a building. Please send your reports of hail and or wind damage, including trees or large limbs downed, by calling the National Weather Service office in Newport at 1-800-889-6889. Wind damage with this storm will occur before any rain or lightning. Do not wait for the sound of thunder before taking cover. Seek shelter immediately inside a sturdy structure and stay away from windows. Large hail, damaging wind, and continuous cloud-to-ground lightning are occurring.

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Tallahassee has issued a special marine warning for coastal waters from Swampy River to Keaton Beach out 20 nautical miles, waters from Swampy River to Apalachicola, Florida from 20 to 60 nautical miles until 10:30 p.m. Eastern Daylight Time. At 9:28 p.m. Eastern Daylight Time, a strong thunderstorm was located near Cedar Key, moving northwest at 35 knots. Hazard, wind gusts to 40 knots. Source, radar indicates that wind gusts in excess of 34 knots, suddenly higher waves, frequent lightning, and heavy downpours. Make sure all on board are wearing life jackets. Locations impacted include Horseshoe Beach and Swanee River. Move to safe harbor immediately as gusty winds and high waves are expected.

The National Weather Service in Amarillo has issued a severe thunderstorm warning for Oldham County, northwestern Deathsmith County, southern Hartley County, until 9:45 p.m. Central Daylight Time. At 8:34 p.m. Central Daylight Time, severe thunderstorms were located along a line extending from 9 miles northeast of Romero to 12 miles northeast of Logan, moving southeast at 20 miles per hour. Hazard, 60 miles per hour wind gusts. Source, radar indicated. Impact, minor damage to roofs, siding, and trees is possible. Locations impacted include Channing, Adrian, Glenrio, and Romero. Foyer on the lowest floor of a building. Torrential rainfall is occurring with these storms and may lead to flash flooding. Do not drive your vehicle through flooded roadways. Repeating, a severe thunderstorm warning has been issued until 9:45 p.m. Central Daylight Time for the following counties in Texas: Deathsmith, Hartley, and Oldham.

The Jackson County Sheriff's Office has issued a level 2 be set to evacuate for evacuation zone JAC-124 in the area of the 18,000 block of East Evans Creek Road due to the East Evans Creek Road fire. A level 2 be set to evacuate means that there is significant danger in your area. Be ready to leave at a moment's notice as conditions can change rapidly. This may be the only notice you receive. Do not wait to evacuate if you feel unsafe. Stay informed and be alert.

flooding is forecast for Lamine River near Otterville from late tonight to Sunday evening at 15.0 feet. Low-lying woodlands and fields along the river flood. At 18.0 feet, some gravel roads upstream and downstream from Otterville are underwater. In addition, State Highway 135 may be overtopped by flood waters 2 miles north of Clifton City. At 7:15 p.m. Friday, the stage was 9.6 feet. Forecast, the river is expected to rise above flood stage late tonight to a crest of 16.9 feet early tomorrow afternoon. It will then fall below flood stage late tomorrow evening. Flood stage is 15.0 feet.

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1: Girls are crying on the bathroom floor.

National Weather Service in St. Louis has issued a severe thunderstorm warning for southeastern Jersey County in southwestern Illinois, western Madison County in southwestern Illinois, northwestern St. Clair County in southwestern Illinois, northeastern St. Charles County, northeastern St. Louis County, St. Louis City in east central Missouri, until 9:30 p.m. At 8:40 p.m., severe thunderstorms were located along a line from over Portage des Sioux to over Huntley, or along a line from 7 miles southwest of Godfrey to over Worson Woods, moving east at 40 miles per hour. Expected hazards include 60 miles per hour wind gusts. This is a radar-indicated threat. The following impacts are expected: expect damage to roofs, siding, and trees. Locations impacted include Hazelwood, Creevecore, Manchester, Florissant, Overland, Ferguson, Kirkwood, University City, Webster Groves, St. Louis, Alton, Godfrey, Granite City, East St. Louis, Edwardsville, Collinsville, Belleville, Fairview Heights, and O'Fallon. This includes the following state parks: Frank Holton State Park, Horseshoe Lake State Park, Scott Joplin Historic Site, and Confluence State Park. This includes the following highways: Interstate 64 in Illinois between exits 9 and 14. Interstate 55 in Illinois between exits 23 and...

The service in Paducah has issued a severe thunderstorm warning for central Butler County in southeastern Missouri until 9:30 p.m. Central Daylight Time. At 9:03 p.m. Central Daylight Time, a severe thunderstorm was located near Poplar Bluff, moving east at 30 miles per hour. Hazard, 60 miles per hour wind gusts and penny-sized hail. Source, radar indicated. Impact, expect damage to roofs, siding, and trees. Locations impacted include Poplar Bluff. For your protection, move to an interior room on the lowest floor of a building. Repeating, a severe thunderstorm warning has been issued until 9:30 p.m. Central Daylight Time for the following county, Butler, Missouri.

The National Weather Service in Paducah has issued a severe thunderstorm warning for northeastern Butler County, Missouri, west central Stoddard County, Missouri, until 9:45 p.m. At 9:18 p.m., a severe thunderstorm was located near Fiske, 47 miles southeast of Lake Wapapano State Park, moving east at 25 miles per hour. Expected hazards include 60 miles per hour wind gusts and penny-sized hail. This is a radar-indicated threat. The following impacts are expected. Expect damage to roofs, siding, and trees. Locations impacted include Dudley and Ron Bauer. Repeating, a severe thunderstorm at 5 p.m. for the following counties in Missouri, Butler, and Stoddard.

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The National Weather Service in St. Louis has issued a flash flood warning for southwestern Washington County, south central Monroe County in southwestern Illinois, Randolph County in southwestern Illinois, southern St. Clair County in southwestern Illinois, northeastern St. Genevieve County in southeastern Missouri until 3:30 a.m. At 9:30 p.m., Doppler radar indicated thunderstorms producing heavy rain across the warned area. Between 1 and 3 inches of rain have fallen. Additional rainfall amounts of 1 to 3 inches are possible in the warned area. Flash flooding is ongoing or expected to begin shortly. Expected hazards include flash flooding caused by thunderstorms. This is a radar-indicated threat. The following impacts are expected: flash flooding of small creeks and streams, urban areas, highways, streets, and underpasses, as well as other areas. Some locations that will experience flash flooding include Chester, Sparta, Red Bud, Bremen, Steeleville, Percy, Coulterville, Tilden, Evansville, Baldwin, Eden, Preston, Blair, Prairie du Rocher, Prairie, Ellis Grove, Bruma, and Houston. This includes the following state parks: Piney Creek Ravine State Natural Area, Randolph County State Recreation Area, World Shooting and Recreational Complex, Turkey Bluff State Fish and Wildlife Area, and Kaskaskia River State Fish and Wildlife Area. Turn around. Don't drown when encountering flooded roads. Most flood deaths occur in vehicles. Repeating, a flash.

The National Weather Service in St. Louis has issued a flash flood warning for southwestern Washington County, south central Monroe County in southwestern Illinois, Randolph County in southwestern Illinois, southern St. Clair County in southwestern Illinois, northeastern St. Genevieve County in southeastern Missouri, until 3:30 a.m. At 9:30 p.m., Doppler radar indicated thunderstorms producing heavy rain across the warned area. Between 1 and 3 inches of rain have fallen. Additional rainfall amounts of 1 to 3 inches are possible in the warned area. Flash flooding is ongoing or expected to begin shortly. Expected hazards include flash flooding caused by thunderstorms. This is a radar-indicated threat. The following impacts are expected: flash flooding of small creeks and streams, urban areas, highways, streets and underpasses, as well as other poor drainage and low-lying areas. Some locations that will experience flash flooding include Chester, Sparta, Red Bud, Bremen, Steeleville, Percy, Coulterville, Tilden, Evansville, Baldwin, Eden, Preston, Blair, Prairie du Rocher, Prairie, Ellis Grove, Ruma, and Houston. This includes the following state parks: Piney Creek Ravine State Natural Area, Randolph County State Recreation Area Complex, Turkey Bluff State Fish and Wildlife Area, and Cascade.

National Weather Service in Amarillo has issued a severe thunderstorm warning for northwestern Texas County, Cimarron County, northeastern Dallin County, until 10:45 p.m. Central Daylight Time. At 9:47 p.m. Central Daylight Time, severe thunderstorms were located along a line extending from 9 miles southwest of Stonington to 3 miles east of Wheelers, moving southeast at 35 miles per hour. Hazard, 60 miles per hour wind gusts and nickel-size hail. Source, radar indicated. Impact, minor damage to roofs, siding, and trees is possible. Locations impacted include Boyce City, Keys, Eva, Kenton, Wheelers, Black Mesa Park, Griggs, and Sturgis. For your protection, move to an interior room on the lowest floor of a building. Repeating, a severe thunderstorm warning has been issued until 10:45 p.m. County, Texas, Oklahoma,

The National Weather Service in Amarillo has issued a severe thunderstorm warning for northwestern Texas County, Cimarron County, northeastern Dallam County until 10:45 p.m. Central Daylight Time. At 9:47 p.m. Central Daylight Time, severe thunderstorms were located along a line extending from 9 miles southwest of Stonington to 3 miles east of Wheelers, moving southeast at 35 miles per hour. Hazard, 60 miles per hour wind gusts and nickel-size hail. Source, radar indicated. Impact, minor damage to roofs, siding, and trees is possible. Locations impacted include Boy City, Keys, Eva, Kenton, Wheelers, Black Mesa Park, Griggs, and Sturgis. For your protection, move to an interior room on the lowest floor of a building. Repeating, a severe thunderstorm warning has been issued until 10:45 p.m. Central Daylight Time for the following county, Dallam, Texas.

The National Weather Service in Springfield has issued a severe thunderstorm warning for southeastern Barton County, southwestern Cedar County, northern Dade County, until 10:45 p.m. Central Daylight Time. At 9:55 p.m. Central Daylight Time, a severe thunderstorm was located near Lamar, moving east at 30 miles per hour. Expected hazards include 60 miles per hour wind gusts and half-dollar size hail. This is a radar-indicated threat. The following impacts are expected. Hail damage to vehicles is expected. Expect wind damage to roofs, siding, and trees. Locations impacted include Stockton Lake, Lamar, Greenfield, Lockwood, Golden City, Jericho Springs, Lamar Heights, Arcola, Umberview Heights, Wagoner, Kenoma, Neola, Shadarville, Sylvania, and Boston. For your protection, move to an interior room on the lowest floor of a building. Repeating, a severe thunderstorm warning has been issued until 10:45 p.m. Central Daylight Time for the following counties in Missouri, Barton, Cedar, and Dade.

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1: 5 days on the

The National Weather Service in St. Louis has issued a flash flood warning for southeastern Monroe County in southwestern Illinois, southeastern St. Clair County in southwestern Illinois, until 3:30 a.m. At 9:58 p.m., Doppler radar indicated thunderstorms producing heavy rain across the warned area. Between 1 and 3.5 inches of rain have fallen. Additional rainfall amounts up to 2 inches are possible in the warned area. Flash flooding is ongoing or expected to begin shortly. Expected hazards include flash flooding caused by thunderstorms. The following impacts are expected: flash flooding of small creeks and streams, urban areas, highways, streets and underpasses, as well as other poor drainage and low-lying areas. Some locations that will experience flash flooding include Marissa, New Design, Lenzburg, Hecker, Ames, Burksville, Bruneau, Wartburg, and Kidd. This includes the following state parks: Fossil Prairie State Natural Area and Illinois Caverns State Natural Area. Turn around, don't drown when encountering flooded roads. Most flood deaths occur in vehicles. Repeating, a flash flood warning has been issued until 3:30 a.m. Saturday for the following counties: St. Clair,

National Weather Service has issued a severe thunderstorm warning for central Wilson County in southeastern Kansas, central Neosho County in southeastern Kansas, until 11:30 p.m. At 10:27 p.m., severe thunderstorms extended from near Fredonia to near Erie, moving east at 25 miles per hour. You can expect 60 mile per hour wind gusts and quarter size hail. Torrential rain and flash flooding is also possible. The warning was based on radar indications. The following impacts are expected. Hail damage to vehicles is expected. Expect wind damage to roofs, siding, and trees. Locations impacted include Chanute, Fredonia, Erie, St. Paul, Thayer, Altoona, Galesburg, Benedict, New Albany, Thurlton, Coyville, and South Mound.

The National Weather Service in Springfield has issued a severe thunderstorm warning for eastern Barton County, southwestern Cedar County, southeastern Vernon County, northwestern Dade County, until 11:15 p.m. Central Daylight Time. At 10:34 p.m. Central Daylight Time, severe thunderstorms were located along a line extending from near Sheldon to near Lamar to 10 miles east of Liberal, moving east at 30 miles per hour. Expected hazards include 60 miles per hour wind gusts and penny-size hail. This is a radar-indicated threat. The following impacts are expected. Expect damage to roofs, siding, and trees. Locations impacted include Lamar, Golden City, Sheldon, Jericho Springs, Lamar Heights, Irwin, Arcola, Milford, Oakton, Wagoner, Yatta, Kenoma, Chadarville, and Sylvania. For your protection, move to an interior room on the lowest floor of a building. Repeating, a severe thunderstorm warning has been issued until 11:15 p.m. Central Daylight Time for the following counties in Missouri: Barton, Cedar, Dade, and Vernon.

civil authority has issued child abduction emergency for the following counties or areas. Kern, Los Angeles, Riverside, California. At 9:44 p.m. on July 10, 2026, effective until 11:44 p.m., an Amber Alert is being issued by the California Highway Patrol on behalf of the California City Police Department. On July 10, 2026, at 7:17 p.m., DiMaria Pio was taken from California City, California. DiMaria Pio is a 3-year-old black female, 1 feet 6 inches tall, weighing 20 pounds, with black hair and brown eyes. DiMaria Pio is wearing unknown clothing. The suspect, Charnay McLean, is a 31-year-old black female, standing 5 feet 9 inches tall, weighing 185 pounds with black hair and brown eyes. Charnay McLean is wearing unknown clothing. The suspect should be considered armed and dangerous. The suspect was last seen driving a 2021 gold Kia Sorento, with California license plate number 36095DV. If seen, call 911.

The National Weather Service in Springfield has issued a severe thunderstorm warning for southwestern Dallas County, southeastern Cedar County, Polk County, northeastern Dade County, until 11:45 p.m. Central Daylight Time. At 10:49 p.m. Central Daylight Time, a severe thunderstorm was located near Fairplay, or 9 miles southwest of Bolivar, moving east at 35 miles per hour. Expected hazards include 60 miles per hour wind gusts and penny-sized hail. This is a radar-indicated threat. The following impacts are expected. Expect damage to roofs, siding, and trees. Locations impacted include Bolivar, Stockton Lake, Stockton State Park, Buffalo, Stockton, Pleasant Hope, Fairplay, Morrisville, Dadaville, Halfway, Aldridge, Arcola, Umberview Heights, Bear Creek, Masters, Brighton, Marsh, Kinghill, Olive, and Eudora. For your protection, move to an interior room on the lowest floor of a building. Repeating, a severe thunderstorm warning has been issued until 11:45 p.m. Central Daylight Time for the following counties: in Missouri, Cedar, Dade, Dallas, and Polk.

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The National Weather Service in Springfield has issued a severe thunderstorm warning for southwestern Dallas County, southern Polk County, northern Greene County, central Dade County, until midnight Central Daylight Time. At 11:04 p.m. Central Daylight Time, severe thunderstorms were located along a line extending from Morrisville to near Lockwood, moving east at 35 miles per hour. Expected hazards include 60 miles per hour wind gusts and penny-sized hail. This is a radar-indicated threat. The following impacts are expected. Expect damage to roofs, siding, and trees. Locations impacted include Stockton Lake, Willard, Stratford, Ash Grove, Fair Grove, Greenfield, Lockwood, Walnut Grove, Pleasant Hope, Morrisville, Everton, Dadaville, South Greenfield, Glidewell, Sackville, Ebenezer, Bassville, Brighton, Olive, and Cave Springs. For your protection, move to an interior room on the lowest floor of a building. Repeating, a severe thunderstorm warning has been issued until midnight Central Daylight Time Saturday for the following Dade, Dallas, Greene, and Polk.

The National Weather Service has issued flash flood warning for the following counties/areas. Pope, Illinois. Livingston, Kentucky. Magog, Illinois. Crittenden, Kentucky. At 12:09 a.m. on July 11, 2026, effective until 6:39 a.m.

National Weather Service has issued a severe thunderstorm warning for southwestern Wilson County in southeastern Kansas until 11:30 p.m. At 11:08 p.m., a severe thunderstorm was located 6 miles west of Fredonia, moving southeast at 20 miles per hour. You can expect 60 mile per hour wind gusts and half dollar size hail. The warning was based on radar indications. The following impacts are expected. Hail damage to vehicles is expected. Expect wind damage to roofs, siding, and trees. Locations impacted include Buxton,

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Weather Service in Wichita has issued a severe thunderstorm warning for southern Wilson County in southeastern Kansas, northern Labette County in southeastern Kansas, southern Neosho County in southeastern Kansas, northeastern Montgomery County in southeastern Kansas, until 12:30 a.m. Central Daylight Time. At 11:24 p.m. Central Daylight Time, a severe thunderstorm was located near Nadesha, moving southeast at 30 miles per hour. Expected hazards include 60 miles per hour wind gusts and half-dollar size hail. This is a radar-indicated threat. The following impacts are expected. Hail damage to vehicles is expected. Expect wind damage to roofs, siding, and trees. Locations impacted include Parsons, Nadesha, Fredonia, Cherryvale, Altamont, St. Paul, Thayer, Altoona, Mound Valley, Galesburg, Sycamore, Labette, Lake Parsons, Parsons Tri-City Airport, Dennis, Bigel Lake, and South Mound. For your protection, move to an interior room on the lowest floor of a building.

Weather Service in Lincoln has issued a flash flood warning for Central Macon County, Central Sangamon County, until 2:45 a.m. At 11:34 p.m., Doppler radar indicated thunderstorms producing heavy rain across the warned area. Between 1 and 2 inches of rain have fallen. Flash flooding is ongoing or expected to begin shortly. Expected hazards include flash flooding caused by thunderstorms. Source, radar. The following impacts are expected: flash flooding of small creeks and streams, urban areas, highways, streets and underpasses, as well as other poor drainage and low-lying areas. Some locations that will experience flash flooding include Springfield, Decatur, Mount Zion, Rochester, Riverton, Harristown, Long Creek, Iliopolis, Niantic, Mechanicsburg, Dawson, Buffalo, Illinois State Fairgrounds, Decatur Airport, Jerome, Southern View, Leland Grove, Grandview, Spalding, and Clear Lake. This includes the following state parks: Lincoln Trail Homestead State Park and Memorial in Spitzerwood State Natural Area. This includes the following highways: Interstate 72 between mile markers 97 and 137. Interstate 55 between mile markers 92 and 101.

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Jackson County Sheriff's Office has issued a level 2 be set to evacuate for evacuation zone JAC-147 in the area of the 18,000 block of East Evans Creek Road due to the East Evans Creek Road fire. A level 2 be set to evacuate means there is significant danger in your area. Be ready to leave at a moment's notice as conditions can change rapidly. 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

Service in Paducah has issued a flash flood warning for Central Hopkins County in northeast Kentucky until 6 a.m. At 12.05 a.m., Doppler radar indicated thunderstorms producing heavy rain across the warned area. Between 1 and 1.5 inches of rain have fallen. Additional rainfall amounts of 1 to 3 inches are possible in the warned area. Flash flooding is

ongoing or expected to begin shortly. Expected hazards include flash flooding caused by thunderstorms. This is a radar-indicated threat. The following impacts are expected: flash flooding of small creeks and streams, urban areas, highways, streets and underpasses, as well as other poor drainage and low-lying areas. Some locations that will experience flash flooding include Madisonville, Princeton, Dawson Springs, Burlington, Morton's Gap, Olney, Farmersville, Creswell, Cobb, Fredonia, St. Charles, Nebo and Fryer. Repeating, a flash flood warning has been issued until 6 a.m. for the following counties: Hopkins,

The National Weather Service in Springfield has issued a severe thunderstorm warning for northeastern Lawrence County, southeastern Dade County, until 12:45 a.m. Central Daylight Time. At 12:17 a.m. Central Daylight Time, a severe thunderstorm was located near Everton, or 9 miles southeast of Greenfield, moving east at 40 miles per hour. Expected hazards include 60 miles per hour wind gusts and penny-sized hail. This is a radar-indicated threat. The following impacts are expected. Expect damage to roofs, siding, and trees. Locations impacted include Everton and Pennsboro. For your protection, move to an interior room on the lowest floor of a building. Repeating, a severe thunderstorm warning has been issued until 12:45 a.m. Central Daylight Time for the following counties. In Missouri, Dade and Lawrence,

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National Weather Service in Lincoln has issued a flash flood warning for Northern Coles County, Southwestern Edgar County, until 3:30 a.m. At 12:28 a.m., Doppler radar indicated thunderstorms producing heavy rain across the warned area. Between 1 and 2 inches of rain have fallen. Flash flooding is ongoing or expected to begin shortly. Expected hazards include flash flooding caused by thunderstorms. Source, radar. The following impacts are expected: flash flooding of small creeks and streams, urban areas, highways, streets and underpasses, as well as other poor drainage and low-lying areas. Some locations that will experience flash flooding include Kansas, Ashmore, Humboldt, Raritan, Bushton and Fairgrange. This includes Interstate 57 between mile markers 198 and 200.

Weather Service in Lincoln has issued a flash flood warning for Northern Clark County until 4:15 a.m. At 1:08 a.m., Doppler radar indicated thunderstorms producing heavy rain across the warned area. Between 1 and 2 inches of rain have fallen. Flash flooding is ongoing or expected to begin shortly. Expected hazards include flash flooding caused by thunderstorms. Source, radar. The following impacts are expected: flash flooding of small creeks and streams, urban areas, highways, streets and underpasses, as well as other poor drainage and low-lying areas. Some locations that will experience flash flooding include Marshall, Westfield, Clarksville, Lincoln Trail State Park, Oliver and Denison. This includes Interstate 70 between mile markers 132 and 154.

Service in Paducah has issued a flash flood warning for Livingston County, Kentucky, until 7 a.m. At 1:08 a.m., emergency management reported thunderstorms producing heavy rain and flash flooding across the warned area. Between 1 and 3 inches of rain have fallen. Additional rainfall amounts of 1 to 2 inches are possible in the warned area. Flash flooding is already occurring. Expected hazards include life-threatening flash flooding, thunderstorms. Severe weather has been confirmed by emergency management. Reported one water rescue along Highway 133 near Lola, and that numerous homes were isolated by high water in the Lola and Joy communities. The following impacts are expected: life-threatening flash flooding of creeks and streams, streets and underpasses. Some locations that will experience flash flooding include Salem, Berna, Joy, and Smithland. Repeating, a flash flood warning has been issued until 7 a.m. for the following county: Livingston, Kentucky.

Flood warning for northeastern Greene County, in East Tennessee, Unicoya County, in East Tennessee, southwestern Washington County, in East Tennessee, until 6 a.m. Eastern Daylight Time. At 3:02 a.m. Eastern Daylight Time, Doppler radar indicated thunderstorms producing heavy rain across the warned area. Between 1 and 2 inches of rain have fallen. Additional rainfall amounts up to 2 inches are possible in the warned area. Flash flooding is ongoing or expected to begin shortly. Hazard: flash flooding caused by thunderstorms. Source: radar indicated. Impact: flash flooding of small creeks and streams, urban areas, highways, streets, and underpasses, as well as other poor drainage and low-lying areas. Some locations that will experience flash flooding include Greenville, Irwin, Tusculum, Banner Hill, Davy Crockett Birthplace, Limestone, Chucky, Telford, Rocky Fork, and Embryville. This includes Interstate 26 in Tennessee between mile markers 38 and 54. Precautionary / preparedness actions. Turn around, don't drown when encountering flooded roads. Most flood deaths occur in vehicles. Be especially cautious at night, when it is harder to recognize the dangers of flooding.

the National Weather Service in Louisville, South Central Clark County in South Central Indiana, Eastern Floyd County in South Central Indiana, Northwestern Jefferson County in Central Kentucky until 7:15 a.m. Eastern Daylight Time. At 4:03 a.m. Eastern Daylight Time, Doppler radar indicated thunderstorms producing heavy rain across the warned area. Between 1 and 3 inches of rain have fallen. The expected rainfall rate is 1 to 2 inches in 2 hours. Additional rainfall amounts of 0.5 to 1 inch are possible in the warned area. Flash flooding is ongoing or expected to begin shortly. Expected hazards include flash flooding caused by thunderstorms. Source, radar. The following impacts are expected: flash flooding of small creeks and streams, urban areas, highways, streets and underpasses, as well as other poor drainage and low-lying areas. Some locations that will experience flash flooding include Louisville, Jeffersonville, New Albany, St. Matthews, Shively, Linden, Graymer, Devondale, Windy Hills, Audubon Park, and Beechwood Village. Turn around, don't drown when encountering flooded roads. Most flood deaths occur in vehicles. Be especially cautious at night when it is harder to recognize the dangers of flooding. Be aware of your surroundings and do not drive on flooded roads.

The National Weather Service in Louisville has issued a flash flood warning for West Central Anderson County in Central Kentucky, Bulleit County in Central

Expected hazards include flash flooding caused by thunderstorms. Source, radar. The following impacts are expected: flash flooding of small creeks and streams, urban areas, highways, streets and underpasses, as well as other poor drainage and low-lying areas. Some locations that will experience flash flooding include Taylorsville, Yoder, Wakefield, Little Mount, Rivals, Normandy, Elk Creek, Waterford, Van Buren and Crenshaw. Turn ring flooded roads. Most flood deaths occur in vehicles. Be especially cautious at night when it is harder to recognize the dangers of flooding. Be aware of your surroundings and do not drive on flooded roads.

The National Weather Service in Louisville has issued a flash flood warning for South Central Clark County in South Central Indiana, Eastern Floyd County in South Central Indiana, Northwestern Jefferson County in Central Kentucky until 7:15 a.m. Eastern Daylight Time. At 4:03 a.m. Eastern Daylight Time, Doppler radar indicated thunderstorms producing heavy rain across the warned area. Between 1 and 3 inches of rain have fallen. The expected rainfall rate is 1 to 2 inches in 2 hours. Additional rainfall amounts of 0.5 to 1 inch are possible in the warned area. Flash flooding is ongoing or expected to begin shortly. Expected hazards include flash flooding caused by thunderstorms. Source: radar. The following impacts are expected: flash flooding of small creeks and streams, urban areas, highways, streets and underpasses, as well as other poor drainage and low-lying areas. Some locations that will experience flash flooding include Louisville, Jeffersonville, New Albany, St. Matthews, Shively, Linden, Graymer, Devondale, Windy Hills, Audubon Park and Beechwood Village. Turn around, don't drown when encountering flooded roads. Most flood deaths occur in vehicles. Be especially cautious at night when it is harder to recognize the dangers of flooding. Be aware of your surroundings and do not drive on flooded roads.

The National Weather Service has issued flash flood warning for the following counties/areas: Spencer, Bullitt, Shelby, Nelson, Kentucky, at 4:06 a.m. on July 11, 2026, effective until 7:36 a.m.

National Weather Service in Louisville has issued Upton County in central Kentucky, northwestern Mercer County in central Kentucky, southeastern Shelby County in central Kentucky, northeastern Washington County in central Kentucky, until 8 a.m. Eastern Daylight Time. At 5:02 a.m. Eastern Daylight Time, Doppler radar indicated thunderstorms producing heavy rain across the warned area. Between 1 and 2 inches of rain have fallen. Additional rainfall amounts of 0.5 to 1 inch are possible in the warned area. Flash flooding is ongoing or expected to begin shortly. Expected hazards include flash flooding caused by thunderstorms. Source, radar. The following impacts are expected: flash flooding of small creeks and streams, urban areas, highways, streets and underpasses, as well as other poor drainage and low-lying areas. Some locations that will experience flash flooding include Lawrenceburg, Ballard, Hickory Grove, Sinai, Fox Creek, Duggansville, Ashbrook, Kirkwood, Drybrook, and Terrapin. Turn around, don't drown when encountering flooded roads. Most flood deaths occur in vehicles. Be especially cautious at night when it is harder to recognize the dangers of flooding.

National Weather Service in Louisville has issued a flash flood warning for southern Fayette County in central Kentucky, northern Jessamine County in central Kentucky, southeastern Woodford County in central Kentucky, until 8:45 a.m. Eastern Daylight Time. At 5:38 a.m. Eastern Daylight Time, Doppler radar indicated thunderstorms producing heavy rain across the warned area. Between 1 and 2.5 inches of rain have fallen. Additional rainfall amounts of 0.5 to 1 inch are possible in the warned area. Flash flooding is ongoing or expected to begin shortly. Expected hazards include flash flooding caused by thunderstorms. Source, radar. The following impacts are expected: flash flooding of small creeks and streams, urban areas, highways, streets and underpasses, as well as other poor drainage and low-lying areas. Some locations that will experience flash flooding include Lexington, Nicholasville, Fayette Mall, Veterans Park, Dunbar High School, UK Arboretum, Chevy Chase, Cadentown, Brannan and Catnip. Turn around, don't drown when encountering flooded roads. Most flood deaths occur in vehicles. Be especially cautious at night when it is harder to recognize the dangers of flooding. Be aware of your surroundings and do not drive on flooded roads.

National Weather Service in Lincoln has issued a flash flood warning for southeastern Vermilion County until 9:45 a.m. At 6:39 a.m., Doppler radar indicated thunderstorms producing heavy rain across the warned area. Between 1 and 3 inches of rain has fallen. Flash flooding is ongoing or expected to begin shortly. Expected hazards include flash flooding caused by thunderstorms. Source, radar. The following impacts are expected: flash flooding of small creeks and streams, urban areas, highways, streets and underpasses, as well as other poor drainage and low-lying areas. Some locations that will experience flash flooding include Danville, Georgetown, Westville, Fulton, Catlin and Belgium. This includes the following state parks: Harry B. Woodyard State Natural Area and Kickapoo State Recreation Area. This includes Interstate 74 between mile markers 209 and 220.

National Weather Service in Morristown has issued a flash flood warning for Cobb County, southwestern Greene County, until 11:30 a.m. Eastern Daylight Time. At 8:28 a.m. Eastern Daylight Time, Doppler radar indicated thunderstorms producing heavy rain across the warned area. Between 1 and 3 inches of rain have fallen. Additional rainfall amounts of 0.5 to 1 inch are possible in the warned area. Flash flooding is ongoing or expected to begin shortly. Hazard: flash flooding caused by thunderstorms. Source: radar indicated. Impact: flash flooding of small creeks and streams, urban areas, highways, streets, and underpasses, as well as other poor drainage and low-lying areas. Some locations that will experience flash flooding include Newport, Parrotsville, Del Rio, Caney Branch, Cedar Creek, Bybee, Round Mountain, and Hartford. This includes Interstate 40 in Tennessee between mile markers 430 and 443, and between mile markers 446 and 451. Turn around, don't drown when encountering flooded roads. Most flood deaths occur in vehicles. Be aware of your surroundings and do not drive on flooded roads. In hilly terrain, there are hundreds of low water crossings which are potentially dangerous in heavy rain. Do not attempt to cross flooded roads. Find an alternate route. Flooding is occurring or is imminent. It is important to know where you are relative to streams, rivers, or creeks which can become killers in heavy rains. Camp.

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The end with this beer in the fridge and this place that I live with a lover.

little psychopath. I swear she fell down the stairs around midnight. I listen to music and I work in the yard. And when the snow comes, I'll probably go crazy. Or maybe I won't, 'cause I'm taking it.

Weather Service in Morristown has issued a flash flood warning for East Central Cobb County until 1 p.m. Eastern Daylight Time. At 9:53 a.m. Eastern Daylight Time, local law enforcement reported thunderstorms producing heavy rain across the warned area. Between 3 and 5 inches of rain have fallen. The expected rainfall rate is 1 to 2 inches in 1 hour. Additional rainfall amounts up to 1 inch are possible in the warned area. Flash flooding is already occurring. Hazard, life-threatening flash flooding. Thunderstorms producing flash flooding. Source, law enforcement reported. Impact, life-threatening flash flooding of creeks and streams, urban areas, highways, streets, and underpasses. Some locations that will experience flash flooding include Parrotsville, Del Rio, and Round Mountain. Turn around, don't drown when encountering flooded roads. Most flood deaths occur in vehicles. Be aware of your surroundings and do not drive on flooded roads. Stay away or be swept away. River banks and culverts can become unstable and unsafe.

The National Weather Service in Wakefield has issued a special marine warning for coastal waters from Chincoteague to Paramore Island, Virginia, out 20 nautical miles. Coastal waters from Paramore Island to Cape Charles Lake, Virginia, out 20 nautical miles. Waters from Chincoteague, Virginia to Paramore Island, Virginia, from 20 to 60 nautical miles. Waters from Paramore Island, Virginia to Cape Charles Lake, Virginia, from 20 to 60 nautical miles until 12:15 p.m. At 10:20 a.m., thunderstorm capable of producing waterspouts was located 10 nautical miles southwest of Bone Wreck, moving east at 15 knots. Hazard, waterspouts and wind gusts 34 knots or greater. Source, radar. Impact, waterspouts can easily overturn boats and create locally hazardous seas. Small craft could be damaged in briefly higher winds and suddenly higher waves. The severe thunderstorm will remain over mainly open waters. Move to safe harbor until hazardous weather passes.

National Weather Service in Jackson has issued a flash flood warning for Central Pike County until 1:30 p.m. At 10:26 a.m., Doppler radar indicated thunderstorms producing heavy rain across the warned area. Between 1 and 2 inches of rain have fallen. Additional rainfall amounts up to 1 inch are possible in the warned area. Flash flooding is ongoing or expected to begin shortly. Hazard, flash flooding caused by thunderstorms. Source, radar. Impact, flash flooding of small creeks and streams, urban areas, highways, streets and underpasses, as well as other poor drainage and low-lying areas. Some locations that will experience flash flooding include Pikeville, Coal Run Village, McAndrews, Kimper, Biggs, Phyllis, Coleman, Fetch Creek, Phelps, Board Tree, Jamboree, Raccoon, Meadow, Paw Paw, Majestic, Zebulon, Argo, Whitman and Coal Run.

Here is a flood watch for the following counties in Ohio: Fayette and Greene. Flood watch in effect until 8 p.m. this evening. What? Flash flooding caused by excessive rainfall continues to be possible. Where? The following counties in Indiana: Dearborn, Fayette, Franklin, Ripley, Union, and Wayne, and the following counties in Ohio: Butler, Clinton, Fayette, Greene, Hamilton, Montgomery, Preble, and Warren. When? Until 8 p.m. this evening. Impacts: excessive runoff may result in flooding of rivers, creeks, streams, and other low-lying and flood-prone locations. Additional details: a very moist environment and the potential for training storms will lead to rainfall of 1 to 3 inches with locally 4 inches or more. This rainfall will lead to the potential for flash flooding. People in the watch area, especially those living in areas prone to flooding, should be prepared to take action should flooding develop. Monitor the latest forecasts and be alert for possible flood warnings.

National Weather Service in Charleston has issued a flash flood warning for northern Buchanan County in southwestern Virginia, central McDowell County in southern West Virginia, until 2 p.m. At 11 a.m., Doppler radar indicated thunderstorms producing heavy rain across the warned area. Between 1 and 2 inches of rain have fallen. The rainfall rates with these showers are 3 to 6 inches per 1 hour. Additional rainfall amounts of 0.5 to 1 inch are possible in the warned area. Flash flooding is ongoing or expected to begin shortly. Hazard: flash flooding caused by thunderstorms. Source: radar indicated. Impact: flash flooding of small creeks and streams, urban areas, highways, streets and underpasses, as well as other poor drainage and low-lying areas. Some locations that will experience flash flooding include Gary, War, Bradshaw, Yeager, Jolo, Avondale, Panther, Coolwood, Stacy, Cucumber, Hurley, Roseanne, and Albert. This includes the following streams: Billy Young Branch, Middle Fork Bradshaw Creek, Pawpaw Creek, Left Fork Slade Creek, Middle Fork Spruce Pine Creek, Little Horsepin Creek, Looney Creek, Home Creek, Slade Creek, Guess Fork, Left Fork Crane Creek, Middle Fork Panther Creek, Barringe Creek, Huey Creek, Hyde Fork, Brushy Fork, Laurel Fork, South Fork Tug Fork.

National Weather Service in Blacksburg has issued a flash flood warning for Central Bland County in southwestern Virginia, northeastern Tazewell County in southwestern Virginia, southwestern Mercer County in southeastern West Virginia, until 5 p.m. Eastern Daylight Time. At 11:16 a.m. Eastern Daylight Time, Doppler radar indicated thunderstorms producing heavy rain across the warned area. Between 1 and 1.5 inches of rain have fallen. The expected rainfall rate is 1.5 to 3 inches in 1 hour. Flash flooding is ongoing or expected to begin shortly. Hazard: flash flooding caused by thunderstorms. Source: radar. Impact: flash flooding of small creeks and streams, urban areas, highways, streets and underpasses, as well as other poor drainage and low-lying areas. Some locations that will experience flash flooding include Bluefield, Bland, Bastion, Burke's Garden, Rocky Gap, Pocahontas, as well as Abs Valley, Boise Vane, and the Trailhead ATV Resort. This includes the following streams and drainages: Burke's Garden Creek, East Fork Hill Creek, East River, Crane Creek, Clinch River, Big Spring Branch, Blue Spring Creek, Crab Orchard Creek, and Bluestone.

The National Weather Service in Greenville-Spartanburg has issued a severe thunderstorm warning for northeastern Anderson County in upstate South Carolina, southern Pickens County in upstate South Carolina, east central Oconee County in upstate South Carolina, until 12:45 p.m. Eastern Daylight Time. At 11:39 a.m. Eastern Daylight Time, a severe thunderstorm was located 5 miles north of Seneca, moving east at 40 miles per hour. Hazard, 60 miles per hour wind gusts and penny-size hail. Source, radar indicated. Impact, expects damage to trees and power lines. Locations impacted include Easley, Clemson, Seneca, Powdersville, Central, Liberty, West Pelzer, Norris, 6 Mile, and Pendleton. For your protection, move to an interior room on the lowest floor of a building. 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Your message should describe the event and the specific location where it occurred. Repeating, a severe thunderstorm warning has been issued until 12:45 p.m. Eastern Daylight Time for the following counties in South Carolina: Anderson, Oconee, and Pickens,

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1: Double R with the factory rims. I got the 90 to use, the version of bribes, I'm really a threat.
0: It's got to the point that I don't even care. I got jewels in a safe that I don't even wear.
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0: Damn.
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0: Damn.

The National Weather Service in Peachtree City has issued a severe thunderstorm warning for east central Oconee County in northeastern Georgia, southeastern Clark County in northeastern Georgia, western Oglethorpe County in northeastern Georgia, until 12:45 p.m. Eastern Daylight Time. At 12:16 p.m. Eastern Daylight Time, a severe thunderstorm was located over Whitehall, or near Athens. Hazard, 60 miles per hour wind gusts. Source, radar indicated. Impact, expects damage to roofs, siding, and trees. Locations impacted include Watkinsville, Lexington, Winterville, Crawford, Arnoldsville, Athens, Clark County, Whitehall, Stevens, Dunlap, State Botanical Garden of Georgia, Hutchings, and Barnett Shoals. For your protection, move to an interior room on the lowest floor of a building. Which, hail or flooding, wait until the storm has passed, and then call the National Weather Service toll-free at 1-866-766-3446 or tweet us your report at NWS Atlanta.

National Weather Service in Wilmington has issued a flash flood warning for northeastern Wayne County, southwestern Dark County, northern Preble County until 3:30 p.m. At 12:22 p.m., radar indicated thunderstorms producing heavy rain across the warned area. Between 1.5 and 2.5 inches of rain have fallen. Additional rainfall amounts of 0.5 to 1 inch are possible. Flash flooding is ongoing or expected to begin shortly. Hazard: flash flooding caused by thunderstorms. Source: radar. Impact: flash flooding of small creeks and streams, urban areas, highways, streets and underpasses, as well as other poor drainage and low-lying areas. Some locations that may experience flash flooding include Richmond, Eaton, Lewisburg, New Paris, West Alexandria, New Madison, Fountain City, El Dorado, Verona, West Manchester, Spring Grove, Ithaca, Caston, Whitewater, New Hope, and Middleborough. 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

Astro. Yeah. Sun is down, freezing cold. That's how we already know. When it's here, my dog will probably do it for Louis Bell. That's just all he know, he don't know nothing else. I tried to show him. Yeah. I tried to show him. Yeah. Yeah. Yeah, yeah, yeah. Gone on you with the pick and roll. Younger flame, he in sickle mode.

National Weather Service in Greenville-Spartanburg has issued a severe thunderstorm warning for East Central Greenville County in upstate South Carolina, southwestern Spartanburg County in upstate South Carolina, until 1:45 p.m. Eastern Daylight Time. At 12:46 p.m. Eastern Daylight Time, a severe thunderstorm was located 9 miles southeast of Greenville downtown, or near Five Forks, moving east at 40 miles per hour. Hazard, 60 miles per hour wind gusts and quarter-size hail. Source, radar indicated. Impact, minor hail damage to vehicles is expected. Expect wind damage to trees and power lines. Locations impacted include Greenville Downtown, Greenville East Side, West Greenville, Malden, Simpsonville, Five Forks, Woodruff, Reedville, Moore, and Donaldson Center. For your protection, move to an interior room on the lowest floor of a building. Torrential rainfall is occurring with this storm and may lead to flash flooding. Do not drive your vehicle through flooded roadways. Please report damaging winds, hail, or flooding to the National Weather Service by calling toll-free 1-800-267-8101 or by posting on our Facebook page or post it to X using hashtag NWSGSP. Your message should describe the event and the specific location where it occurred. Repeating, a severe thunderstorm warning has been issued until 1:45 p.m. Eastern Daylight Time for the following counties in South Carolina, Greenville and Spartanburg.

The National Weather Service in Wilmington has issued a flash flood warning for southern Fayette County, Ohio, northeastern Highland County in south central Ohio, northeastern Clinton County until 4 p.m. At 12:51 p.m., radar indicated thunderstorms producing heavy rain across the warned area. Up to 1.5 inches of rain have fallen. Additional rainfall amounts of 1 to 1.5 inches are possible. Flash flooding is ongoing or expected to begin shortly. Hazard: flash flooding caused by thunderstorms. Source: radar. Impact: flash flooding of small creeks and streams, urban areas, highways, streets and underpasses, as well as other poor drainage and low-lying areas. Some locations that may experience flash flooding include New Martinsburg, Lees Creek, Greenfield, Sabina, Leesburg, New Vienna, Staunton, Good Hope, Highland, East Monroe, Rock Mills, Reesville, and Malvern. This includes areas along Lees Creek and Rattlesnake Creek. Turn around, don't drown when encountering flooded roads. Most flood deaths occur in vehicles. To report flash flooding, go to our website at weather.gov/ILN and submit your report via social media when you can do so safely.

National Weather Service in Wilmington has issued a flash flood warning for southern Fayette County, Ohio, northeastern Highland County in south central Ohio, northeastern Clinton County, until 4 p.m. At 12:51 p.m., radar indicated thunderstorms producing heavy rain across the warned area. Up to 1.5 inches of rain have fallen. Additional rainfall amounts of 1 to 1.5 inches are possible. Flash flooding is ongoing or expected to begin shortly. Hazard: flash flooding caused by thunderstorms. Source: radar. Impact: flash flooding of small creeks and streams, urban areas, highways, streets and underpasses, as well as other poor drainage and low-lying areas. Some locations that may experience flash flooding include New Martinsburg, Lees Creek, Greenfield, Sabina, Leesburg, New Vienna, Stunton, Good Hope, Highland, East Monroe, Rock Mills, Reesville, and Melvin. This includes areas along Lees Creek and Rattlesnake Creek. Turn around, don't drown when encountering flooded roads. Most flood deaths occur in vehicles. To report flash flooding, go to our website at weather.gov/ILN and submit your report via social media when you can do so safely.

The National Weather Service in Greenville-Spartanburg has issued a severe thunderstorm warning for northwestern Lawrence County in upstate South Carolina, south central Spartanburg County in upstate South Carolina, until 2 p.m. Eastern Daylight Time. At 1:02 p.m. Eastern Daylight Time, a severe thunderstorm was located 10 miles northeast of Lawrence, or 8 miles southeast of Woodruff, moving east at 65 miles per hour. Hazard, 60 miles per hour wind gusts and quarter-size hail. Source, radar indicated. Impact, minor hail damage to vehicles is expected. Expect wind damage to trees and power lines. Locations impacted include Gray Court, Enory, and Fountain Inn. For your protection, move to an interior room on the lowest floor of a building. Please report damaging winds, hail, or flooding to the National Weather Service by calling toll-free 1-800-267-8101 or by posting on our Facebook page or post it to X using hashtag NWSGSP. Your message should describe the event and the specific location where it occurred. Repeating, a severe thunderstorm warning has been issued until 2 p.m. Eastern Daylight Time for the following counties in South Carolina, Lawrence and Spartanburg.

The National Weather Service in Charleston has issued a flash flood warning for northeastern Athens County, Morgan County, southeastern Perry County, northwestern Washington County, until 4:15 p.m. At 1:23 p.m., Doppler radar indicated thunderstorms producing heavy rain across the warned area. Between 1 and 2.5 inches of rain have fallen. Additional rainfall amounts of 0.5 to 1 inch are possible in the warned area. Flash flooding is ongoing or expected to begin shortly. Hazard: flash flooding caused by thunderstorms. Source: radar indicated. Impact: flash flooding of small creeks and streams, urban areas, highways, streets, and underpasses, as well as others. Some locations that will experience flash flooding include Gloucester, McConnellsville, Beverly, Chester Hill, Malta, Starkport, Jacksonville, Trimble, Bristol, Amesville, Bartlett, Hackney, Eagleport, and Burr Oak State Park. Turn around, don't drown when encountering flooded roads. Most flood deaths occur in vehicles. Be aware of your surroundings and do not drive on flooded roads. Report flooding to the National Weather Service by calling toll-free 800-401-9535 when you can do so safely.

National Weather Service in Columbia has issued a severe thunderstorm warning for Western Fairfield County in Central South Carolina, Newberry County in Central South Carolina, Northwestern Lexington County in Central South Carolina, Northeastern Saluda County in Central South Carolina, Northwestern Richland County in Central South Carolina, until 2:30 p.m. Eastern Daylight Time. At 1:32 p.m. Eastern Daylight Time, multiple strong to severe thunderstorms were located in or near Newberry County, moving southeast at 35 miles per hour. The following hazards are expected: 60 miles per hour wind gusts and quarter-size hail. Source: radar indicated. The following impacts are expected: hail damage to vehicles is expected. Expect wind damage to trees and power lines. Locations impacted include Newberry, Winsboro, VC Summer Nuclear Station, Whitmire, Prosperity, Jenkinsville, Newberry College, Monticello, Newberry County Airport, Drear Island State Park, Blair, Chapin, Little Mountain, Pomeria, Silver Street, Peak, Lebanon Fire Station, US-176 and South Carolina -34 Crossroads, Putnam's Landing, and Henderson Island. This includes Interstate 26 between mile marker 62 and 95.

National Weather Service in Columbia has issued a severe thunderstorm warning for Western Fairfield County in Central South Carolina, Newberry County in Central South Carolina, Northwestern Lexington County in Central South Carolina, Northeastern Saluda County in Central South Carolina, Northwestern Richland County in Central South Carolina, until 2:30 p.m. Eastern Daylight Time. At 1:32 p.m. Eastern Daylight Time, multiple strong to severe thunderstorms were located in or near Newberry County, moving southeast at 35 miles per hour. Hazard, 60 miles per hour wind gusts and quarter-size hail. Source, radar indicated. Impact, hail damage to vehicles is expected. Expect wind damage to trees and power lines. Locations impacted include Newberry, Winnsboro, VC Summer Nuclear Station, Whitmire, Prosperity, Jenkinsville, Newberry College, Monticello, Newberry County Airport, Fair Island State Park, Blair, Chapin, Little Mountain, Pomaria, Silver Street, Peak, Lebanon Fire Station, US-176 and South Carolina -34 Crossroads, Putnam's Landing, and Henderson Island. This includes Interstate 26 between mile marker 62 and 95. For your protection, move to an interior room on the lowest floor of a building. Repeating, a severe thunderstorm warning has been issued until 2:30 p.m. Eastern Daylight Time for the following counties in South Carolina, Fairfield and Newberry.

Weather Service in Columbia has issued a severe thunderstorm warning for Western Fairfield County in Central South Carolina, Newberry County in Central South Carolina, Northwestern Lexington County in Central South Carolina, Northeastern Saluda County in Central South Carolina, Northwestern Richland County in Central South Carolina, until 2:30 p.m. Eastern Daylight Time. At 1:32 p.m. Eastern Daylight Time, multiple strong to severe thunderstorms were located in or near Newberry County, moving southeast at 35 miles per hour. The following hazards are expected: 60 miles per hour wind gusts and quarter-size hail. Source: radar indicated. The following impacts are expected: hail damage to vehicles is expected. Expect wind damage to trees and power lines. Locations impacted include Newberry, Winnsboro, VC Summer Nuclear Station, Whitmire, Prosperity, Jenkinsville, Newberry College, Monticello, Newberry County Airport, Dreher Island State Park, Blair, Chapin, Little Mountain, Umaria, Silver Street, Peak, Lebanon Fire Station, US-176 and South Carolina -34 Crossroads, Putnam's Landing, and Henderson Island. This includes Interstate 26 between mile marker 62 and 95.

dip round. Life without you wouldn't work out. Life without you wouldn't work out. And I don't mean you, Jack, I mean my missus, obviously. I don't have that much more to say on this one, you know. But if I did have to say something, I'd say, get some of that jam toast on. Bit of butter.

National Weather Service in Columbia has issued a severe thunderstorm warning for southern Fairfield County in central South Carolina, southeastern Newberry County in central South Carolina, northern Lexington County in central South Carolina, eastern Saluda County in central South Carolina, Richland County in central South Carolina, southwestern Kershaw County in central South Carolina, until 2:45 p.m. Eastern Daylight Time. At 1:47 p.m. Eastern Daylight Time, a severe thunderstorm was located near Ballantini, or 7 miles south of VC Summer Nuclear Station, moving east at 30 miles per hour. Hazard, 60 miles per hour wind gusts. Source, radar indicated. Impact, expects damage to trees and power lines. Locations impacted include Columbia, Lexington, West Columbia, Casey, Irmo, Forest Acres, Springdale, St. Andrews, VC Summer Nuclear Station, Dentsville, Oak Grove, Highway 6 at Lake Murray Dam, McIntyre Air Base, Red Bank, South Congaree, Pine Ridge, Arcadia Lakes, Columbia International University, Jenkinsville, and Harbison State Forest. This includes the following highways: Interstate 126 between mile marker 0 and 3, Interstate 20 in South Carolina between mile markers 53 and 88, Interstate 26 between mile markers 85 and 119, Interstate 77 between mile marker 0 and 33. For your protection, move to an interior room on the lowest floor of a building. Repeating, a severe thunderstorm warning has been issued until 2:45 p.m. Eastern Daylight Time for the following counties in South Carolina: Fairfield and Newberry.

The National Weather Service in Columbia has issued a severe thunderstorm warning for southern Fairfield County in central South Carolina, southeastern Newberry County in central South Carolina, northern Lexington County in central South Carolina, eastern Saluda County in central South Carolina, Richland County in central South Carolina, southwestern Kershaw County in central South Carolina, until 2:45 p.m. Eastern Daylight Time. At 1:47 p.m. Eastern Daylight Time, a severe thunderstorm was located near Ballantyne, 47 miles south of VC Summer Nuclear Station, moving east at 30 miles per hour. 60 miles per hour wind gusts. Source, radar indicated. The following impacts are expected. Expect damage to trees and power lines. Locations impacted include Columbia, Lexington, West Columbia, Casey, Irmo, Forest Andrews, VC Summer Nuclear Station, Dentsville, Oak Grove, Highway 6 at Lake Murray Dam, McIntyre Air Base, Red Bank, South Congaree, Pine Ridge, Arcadia Lakes, Columbia International University, Jenkinsville, and Harbison State Forest. This includes the following highways: Interstate 126 between mile marker 0 and 3, Interstate 20 in South Carolina between mile markers 53 and 88, Interstate 26 between mile markers 85 and 119, Interstate 77 between mile markers 0 and 33,

Weather Service in Columbia has issued a severe thunderstorm warning for southern Fairfield County in central South Carolina, southeastern Newberry County in central South Carolina, northern Lexington County in central South Carolina, eastern Saluda County in central South Carolina, Richland County in central South Carolina, southwestern Kershaw County in central South Carolina, until 2:45 p.m. Eastern Daylight Time. At 1:47 p.m. Eastern Daylight Time, a severe thunderstorm was located near Ballantyne, 47 miles south of VC Summer Nuclear Station, moving east at 30 miles per hour. The following hazards are expected: 60 miles per hour wind gusts. Source: radar indicated. The following impacts are expected: expect damage to trees and power lines. Locations impacted include Columbia, Lexington, West Columbia, Casey, Irmo, Forest Acres, Springdale, St. Andrews, VC Summer Nuclear Station, Dentsville, Oak Grove, Highway 6 at Lake Murray Dam, McIntyre Air Base, Red Bank, South Congaree, Pine Ridge, Arcadia Lakes, Columbia International University, Jenkinsville, and Harbison State Forest. This includes the following highways: Interstate 126 between mile marker 0 and 3, Interstate 20 in South Carolina between mile markers 53 and 88, Interstate 26 between mile markers 85 and 119, Interstate 77 between mile marker 0 and 33,

Flash flood warning. The National Weather Service in Pittsburgh has issued a flash flood warning for southern Noble County and east central Ohio until 4:45 p.m. At 1:52 p.m., Doppler radar indicated thunderstorms producing heavy rain across the warned area. Between 0.5 and 1 inch of rain has fallen, with an additional 1 to 2 inches possible in the warned area. Flash flooding is ongoing or expected to begin shortly. Hazard: flash flooding caused by thunderstorms. Source: React, flash flooding of small creeks and streams, urban areas, highways, streets and underpasses, as well as other poor drainage and low-lying areas. Some locations include Dudley, Dexter City and Harrisville. Rainfall may cause Duck Creek to rise out of its banks and impact travel along County Road 821. Turn around, don't drown when encountering flooded roads. Most flood deaths occur in vehicles. Be aware of your surroundings and do not drive on flooded roads.

Set status alert has been issued in San Juan County for the following areas: Psi 1, Psi 2, Peters Hill West, Airport, Energy, SJC 1, SJC 2, SJC 4, SJC Dude Ranch, MC 1, MC 3, MC 4, MC 7, MC 8, MC 10, MC 11, MC 12, MC 17, MC 18, MC 19, MC 20, MC 22. Residents in these areas should be prepared to leave if conditions worsen. This is not an evacuation order. Residents in these areas should be prepared to leave if conditions worsen. This is not an evacuation order.

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Fast forward 2024, you got the same agenda. 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Hey, what? 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What? 21, get your first street.

National Weather Service in Memphis has issued a severe thunderstorm warning for southwestern Greene County in eastern Arkansas, northeastern Craighead County in eastern Arkansas, until 2 p.m. Central Daylight Time. At 1:18 p.m. Central Daylight Time, a severe thunderstorm was located over Crowley's Ridge State Park, moving east at 10 miles per hour. Hazard, 60 miles per hour wind gusts and quarter-size hail. Source, radar indicated. Impact, hail damage to vehicles is expected. Expect wind damage to roofs, siding, and trees. Locations impacted include Paragould, Brooklyn, Crowley's Ridge State Park, Lake Frierson State Park, Oak Grove Heights, Walcott, Cottonville, Shug, Bard, Lester, Bethel, Finch, Lorado, Herndon, Knoxburn, Goobertown, Halliday, and Crowley's Ridge State Park. For your protection, move to an interior room on the lowest floor of a building. Repeating, a severe thunderstorm warning has been issued until 2 p.m. Central Daylight Time for the following counties in Arkansas, Craighead and Greene,

The National Weather Service in Memphis has issued a severe thunderstorm warning for southwestern Greene County in eastern Arkansas, northeastern Craighead County in eastern Arkansas, until 2 p.m. Central Daylight Time. At 1:18 p.m. Central Daylight Time, a severe thunderstorm was located over Crowley's Ridge State Park, moving east at 10 miles per hour. Hazard, 60 miles per hour wind gusts and quarter-size hail. Source, radar indicated. Impact, hail damage to vehicles is expected. Expect wind damage to roofs, siding, and trees. Locations impacted include Paragould, Brooklyn, Crowley's Ridge State Park, Lake Frierson State Park, Oak Grove Heights, Walcott, Cotton Belt, Shug, Bard, Lester, Bethel, Finch, Lorado, Herndon, Knox Burn, Goodbertown, Halliday, and Crowley's Ridge State Park. For your protection, move to an interior room on the lowest floor of a building. Repeating, a severe thunderstorm warning has been issued until 2 p.m. Central Daylight Time for the following counties in Arkansas, Craighead and Greene.

The National Weather Service in Columbia has issued a severe thunderstorm warning for northwestern Calhoun County in central South Carolina, southern Lexington County in central South Carolina, north central Orangeburg County in central South Carolina, southeastern until 3 p.m. Eastern Daylight Time. At 2:24 p.m. Eastern Daylight Time, a severe thunderstorm was located over South Carolina State Farmers Market, or near Casey, moving southeast at 35 miles an hour. Hazard, 60 miles an hour wind gusts. Source, radar indicated. Impact, expects damage to trees and power lines. Locations impacted include Lexington, Casey, Red Bank, Oak Grove, South Congaree, Pine Ridge, St. Matthews, Gaston, Eastover, Congaree National Park, Hopkins, South Carolina State Farmers Market, Columbia Metro Airport, Sandy Run, Gadsden, Swansea, Pelion, Dixiana, New Zion, and Lexington County Airport at Pelion. This includes the following highways: Interstate 20 in South Carolina between mile markers 43 and 57. Interstate 26 between mile markers 113 and 144. Interstate 77 between mile marker 0 and 4. For your protection, move to an interior room on the lowest floor of a building,

National Weather Service in Columbia has issued a severe thunderstorm warning for northwestern Calhoun County in central South Carolina, southern Lexington County in central South Carolina, north central Orangeburg County in central South Carolina, southeastern Richland County in central South Carolina, until 3 p.m. Eastern Daylight Time. At 2:24 p.m. Eastern Daylight Time, a severe thunderstorm was located over South Carolina State Farmers Market, or near Casey, moving southeast at 35 miles per hour. The following hazards are expected: 60 miles per hour wind gusts. Source: radar indicated. The following impacts are expected: expect damage to trees and power lines. Locations impacted include Lexington, Casey, Red Bank, Oak Grove, South Congaree, Pine Ridge, St. Matthews, Gaston, Eastover, Congaree National Park, Hopkins, South Carolina State Farmers Market, Columbia Metro Airport, Sandy Run, Gadsden, Swansea, Pelion, Dixiana, New Zion, and Lexington County Airport at Pelion. This includes the following highways: Interstate 20 in South Carolina between mile markers 43 and 57. Interstate 26 between mile markers 113 and 144. Interstate 77 between mile markers 0 and 4.

The National Weather Service in Greenville-Spartanburg has issued a Sunchester County in upstate South Carolina, southeastern Union County in upstate South Carolina, until 3:30 p.m. Eastern Daylight Time. At 2:26 p.m. Eastern Daylight Time, a severe thunderstorm was located 9 miles southwest of Chester, or 6 miles southwest of Chester State Park, moving east at 35 miles per hour. Hazard, 60 miles per hour wind gusts. Source, radar indicated. Impact, expects damage to trees and power lines. Locations impacted include Chester, Great Falls, Carlisle, Chester State Park, Leeds, Cornwall, Setuck, Blackstock, and Fishing Creek Reservoir. For your protection, move to an interior room on the lowest floor of a building. Large hail, damaging wind, and continuous cloud-to-ground lightning are occurring with this storm. Move indoors immediately. Lightning is one of nature's leading killers. Remember, if you can hear thunder, you are close enough to be struck by lightning. Torrential rainfall is occurring with this storm, and may lead to flash flooding. Do not drive your vehicle through flooded roadways. Please report damaging winds, hail, or flooding to the National Weather Service by calling toll-free 1-800-267-8101 or by posting on our Facebook using hashtag NWSGSP. Your message should describe the event and the specific location where it occurred. Repeating, a severe thunderstorm warning has been issued until 3:30 p.m. Eastern Daylight Time for the following counties in South Carolina, Chester, and Union.

The National Weather Service in Memphis has issued a severe thunderstorm warning for northeastern Mississippi County in eastern Arkansas, southern Pemiscot County in southeastern Missouri, southeastern Dunklin County, southeastern Missouri, western Dyer County in West Tennessee, northeastern Lauderdale County in West Tennessee, until 2:30 p.m. Central Daylight Time. At 1:28 p.m. Central Daylight Time, a severe thunderstorm was located near Hornersville, or 7 miles east of Sinith, moving east at 30 miles per hour. Hazard, 60 miles per hour wind gusts and quarter-size hail. Source, radar indicated. Impact, hail damage to vehicles is expected. Expect wind damage to roofs, siding, and trees. Locations impacted include Dyersburg, Blytheville, Kennett, Caruthersville, Gosnell, Hayti, Steele, Halls, Hornersville, Hayti Heights, Cooter, Deering, Bradleytown, Eloise, Unionville, Miston, Holland, Calumet, Jenkinsville, and Broadmoor. This includes the following highways: Interstate 55 in Arkansas between mile marker 67 and 72. Interstate 55 in Missouri between mile markers 1 and 18. Interstate 55 in Tennessee near mile marker 13. For your protection, move to an interior room on the lowest floor of a building. Repeating, a severe thunderstorm warning.

this is a severe thunderstorm warning. The National Weather Service in Tallahassee has issued a severe thunderstorm warning for southeastern Lafayette County in Big Bend, Florida, eastern Dixie County in Big Bend, Florida, until 3:30 p.m. At 2:30 p.m., a severe thunderstorm was located near Cross City and is nearly stationary. Hazard, 60 miles per hour wind gusts and nickel-size hail. Source, radar indicated. Impact, expect damage to roofs, siding, and trees. Locations impacted include Cross City, Shamrock, Cross City Airport, Old Town, Fetch Bend, Eugene, Fletcher, Garanto Springs, Yellow Jacket, and Fanning Springs. For your protection, move to an interior room on the lowest floor of a building. To report severe weather, contact your nearest law enforcement agency. They will send your report to the National Weather Service office in Tallahassee. Repeating, a severe thunderstorm warning has been issued until 3:30 p.m. for the following counties in Florida, Dixie, and Lafayette.

The National Weather Service has issued severe thunderstorm warning for the following counties/areas. Lake, Lauderdale, Tennessee. Mississippi, R. Dyer, Tennessee. Pemiscot, Dunklin, Missouri. At 2:28 p.m. on July 11, 2026, effective until 3:58 p.m.

National Weather Service in Little Rock has issued a severe thunderstorm warning for northeastern Independence County in north-central Arkansas, northeastern Jackson County in eastern Arkansas, Lawrence County in eastern Arkansas, south-central Sharp County in north-central Arkansas, until 2:15 p.m. Central Daylight Time. At 1:33 p.m. Central Daylight Time, severe thunderstorms were located along a line extending from near Walnut Ridge to Strawberry, moving east at 15 miles per hour. Hazard, 60 miles per hour wind gusts and quarter-size hail. Source, radar indicated. Impact, hail damage to vehicles is expected. Expect wind damage to roofs, siding, and trees. Locations impacted include Walnut Ridge, Hoxie, Lake Charles State Park, Swifton, Horsha, Strawberry, Lynn, Alicia, Minturn, Sedgwick, Etna, Stranger's Home, Eaton, Lortown, Clover Bend, Dykus, Calvin, Kaufman, Driftwood, Arbor Grove. For your protection, move to an interior room on the lowest floor of a building. Repeating, a severe thunderstorm warning has been issued until 2:15 p.m. Central Daylight Time for the following counties in Arkansas, Jackson and Lawrence,

flood warning for the following county: Washington, Ohio, and the following counties in West Virginia. Pleasant and issued at 2:38 p.m. Eastern Daylight Time. The National Weather Service in Charleston has issued a flash flood warning for Northern Washington County in southeastern Ohio, Western Tyler County in northern West Virginia, Northeastern Pleasant County in northwestern West Virginia until 5:45 p.m. Eastern Daylight Time. At 2:38 p.m. Eastern Daylight Time, Doppler radar indicated thunderstorms producing heavy rain across the Warren area. Between 1 and 3 inches of rain have fallen. Additional rainfall amounts of 0.5 to 1.5 inches are possible in the Warren area. Flash flooding is ongoing to begin shortly. Hazard: flash flooding caused by thunderstorms. Source: radar indicated. Impact: flash flooding of small creeks and streams, urban areas, highways, streets, and underpasses, as well as other poor drainage and low-lying areas. Some locations that will experience flash flooding include Marietta, St. Mary's, Mars, Lowell, Maxburg, Friendland, Lower Salem, Eola, Point Lookout, United Morris, Avila, and Wick. This includes Interstate 77 in Ohio between mile markers 1 and 17. Flood warning has been issued until 5:45 p.m. Eastern Daylight Time for the following counties: Washington, Ohio, and the following counties in West Virginia: Pleasant and Tyler.

National Weather Service in Wilmington has issued a severe thunderstorm warning for Eastern Robeson County in southeastern North Carolina, West Central Bladen County in southeastern North Carolina, Northwestern Columbus County in southeastern North Carolina, until 3:30 p.m. At 2:34 p.m., a severe thunderstorm was located over Hestertown, or over Lumberton, moving southeast at 20 miles per hour. Hazard, 60 miles per hour wind gusts and penny-size hail. Source, radar indicated. Impact, expect wind damage to trees and power lines. Locations impacted include Lumberton, Elizabethtown, Fairmont, St. Paul's, Bladenboro, Fair Bluff, Boardman, Bladen Community College, Butters, Hestertown, Robs, Howellsville, Tillersville, Abbotsburg, Barnesville, Tobermory, Barkerton Mile, Evergreen, and Dublin. For your protection, move to an interior room on the lowest floor of a building. Please send your reports of hail or wind damage, including trees or large limbs downed, by calling the National Weather Service office in Wilmington at 1-800-697-3901.

The National Weather Service has issued flash flood warning for the following counties/areas. Pleasants, Tyler, West Virginia, Washington, Ohio, at 2:38 p.m. on July 11, 2026, effective until 6:08 p.m.

National Weather Service in Mount Holly, New Jersey has issued a western Camden County in southern New Jersey, north central Gloucester County in southern New Jersey, south central Montgomery County in southeastern Pennsylvania, Philadelphia County in southeastern Pennsylvania, eastern Delaware County in southeastern Pennsylvania until 3:30 p.m. At 2:43 p.m., a severe thunderstorm was located over Narberth, or near Philadelphia, moving southeast at 15 miles per hour. Hazard, 60 miles per hour wind gusts and quarter-size hail. Source, radar indicated. Impact, minor damage to vehicles is possible. Wind damage to roofs, siding, trees, and power lines is possible. Locations impacted include Philadelphia, Camden, Gloucester City, Belmore, Yutton, Coxlockin, Folcroft, Paulsboro, Westville, Narberth, National Park, East Lansdowne, Brook Lawn, Audubon Park, Darby Township, Morris Park, Bryn Mawr, Cherry Hill Mall, Trout Lake, and Golden Triangle. People at the Lemon Hill and Ben Franklin Bridge events should seek safe shelter immediately. This includes the following highways.

effect until 9 p.m. Eastern Daylight Time this evening for the following areas: in Southeast North Carolina, Bladen, Brunswick, Columbus, New Hanover, Pender, and Robeson County. And in Northeast South Carolina, Darlington, Dillon, Florence, Horry, Marion, Marlboro, and Williamsburg County.

National Weather Service in Memphis has issued a severe thunderstorm warning for southwestern Greene County in eastern Arkansas, central Craighead County in eastern Arkansas, until 2:45 p.m. Central Daylight Time. At 1:49 p.m. Central Daylight Time, a severe thunderstorm was located over Fontaine, or 7 miles west of Lake Frierson State Park, moving east at 15 miles per hour. Hazard, 60 miles per hour wind gusts and quarter-size hail. Source, radar indicated. Impact, hail damage to vehicles is expected. Expect wind damage to roofs, siding, and trees. Locations impacted include Jonesboro, Paragould, Bonnell, Brooklyn, Crowley's Ridge State Park, Lake Frierson State Park, Cache, Egypt, Walcott, Fontaine, Hergett, Apt, Valley View, Fairville, Dorothy, Winesburg, Light, Cary, Bethel, and Lanive. For your protection, move to an interior room on the lowest floor of a building. Repeating, a severe thunderstorm warning has been issued until 2:45 p.m. Central Daylight Time for the following counties in Arkansas, Craighead, and Greene.

The National Weather Service has issued severe thunderstorm watch number 482, effective until 8 p.m. Central Daylight Time. This watch includes the following counties in Arkansas, Logan and Scott. Remember, a severe thunderstorm watch means the conditions are favorable for the development of severe weather, including large hail and damaging winds, in and close to the watch area. While severe weather may not be imminent, persons should remain alert for rapidly changing weather conditions and listen for later statements and possible warnings. Stay tuned to NOAA and television outlets or internet sources for the latest severe weather information.

The National Weather Service in Little Rock has issued a severe thunderstorm warning for northeastern Independence County in north central Arkansas, northeastern Jackson County in eastern Arkansas, Lawrence County in eastern Arkansas, south central Sharp County in north central Arkansas until 2:15 p.m. At 1:33 p.m., severe thunderstorms were located along a line extending from near Walnut Ridge to Strawberry, moving east at 15 miles per hour. Hazard, 60 miles per hour in gusts and quarter-size hail. Source, radar indicated. Impact, hail damage to vehicles is expected. Expect wind damage to roofs, siding, and tree. Active include Walnut Ridge, Hoxie, Lake Charles State Park, Swifton, Portia, Strawberry, Lynn, Alicia, Midturn, Sedgwick, Edna, Strangers Home, Eaton, Lortown, Clover Bend, Dykers, Calvin, Kaufman, Driftwood, Arbor Grove,

National Weather Service in Mount Holly has issued a flash flood warning for East Central Chester County in southeastern Pennsylvania, northeastern Delaware County in southeastern Pennsylvania, southeastern Montgomery County in southeastern Pennsylvania, Philadelphia County in southeastern Pennsylvania, until 6:45 p.m. At 2:46 p.m., Doppler radar indicated thunderstorms producing heavy rain across the warned area. Between 0.5 and 1 inch of rain has fallen. The expected rainfall rate is 1.5 to 3 inches in 1 hour. Additional rainfall amounts of 0.5 to 1.5 inches are possible in the warned area. Flash flooding is ongoing or expected to begin shortly. Hazard: flash flooding caused by thunderstorms. Source: radar. Impact: flooding of small creeks and streams, urban areas, highways, streets, and underpasses, as well as other drainage and low-lying areas. Some locations that may experience flash flooding include Philadelphia, Camden, Norristown, Phoenixville, West Norton, East Norton, Yadam, Conshohocken, Falkirk, Narberth, National Park, and East Lansdowne. People attending Lemon Hill should seek shelter immediately. This includes the following highways: Interstate 476 in Pennsylvania between mile markers 5 and 19. Interstate 76 in Pennsylvania between mile markers 327 and 351. Interstate 95 in Pennsylvania between mile markers 11 and 29. Interstate 676 in Pennsylvania between mile markers 0 and 1. Northeast Extension between mile markers 21 and 24. Pennsylvania Turnpike between mile markers.

The National Weather Service has issued severe thunderstorm watch in effect until 9 p.m. Eastern Daylight Time this evening for the following areas in southeast North Carolina: Bladen, Brunswick, Columbus, New Hanover, Pender, and Robeson County. And in northeast South Carolina, Darlington, Dillon, Florence, Georgetown, Horry, Marion, Marlboro, and Williamsburg County,

0: The National Weather Service has issued severe thunderstorm watch number 482, effective until 8 p.m. This watch includes the following counties: in Arkansas, Cleburne, Conway, Faulkner, Lone Oak, Harry, Pope, P, O, P, E, Prairie, Pulaski, Van Buren, White, and Yell. Remember, a severe thunderstorm watch means the conditions are favorable for the development of severe weather, including large hail and damaging winds in and close to the watch area. While severe weather may not be imminent, persons should remain alert for rapidly changing weather conditions and listen for later statements and possible warnings. 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
1: Thank you.

before 8:02, effective until 8 p.m. This watch includes the following counties in Arkansas, Baxter, Boone, and Marion. Remember, a severe thunderstorm watch means the conditions are favorable for the development of severe weather, including large hail and damaging winds in and close to the watch area. While severe weather may not be imminent, persons should remain alert for rapidly changing weather conditions and listen for later statements and possible warnings. Stay tuned to NOAA Weather Radio, commercial radio and television outlets, or internet sources for the latest severe weather information.

The National Weather Service has issued severe thunderstorm watch number 482, effective until 8 p.m. Central Daylight Time. This watch includes the following counties in Arkansas: Craighead, Crittenden, Cross, Greene, Jackson, Lawrence, Mississippi, Poinsett and Woodruff, and the following counties in Missouri: Dunklin and Temescott. Remember, a severe thunderstorm watch means the conditions are favorable for the development of severe weather, including large hail and damaging winds, in and close to the watch area. While severe weather may not be imminent, persons should remain alert for rapidly changing weather conditions and listen for later statements and possible warnings. Stay tuned to NOAA Weather Radio, commercial radio and television outlets, or internet sources for the latest severe weather information.

Weather Service has issued severe thunderstorm watch number 482, effective until 8 p.m. Central Daylight Time. This watch includes the following counties: in Tennessee, Carroll, Chester, Crockett, Decatur, Dyer, Gibson, Hardeman, Hardin, Haywood, Henderson, Madison, and McNary. Remember, a severe thunderstorm watch means the conditions are favorable for the development of severe weather, including large hail and damaging winds, in and close to the watch area. While severe weather may not be imminent, persons should remain alert for rapidly changing weather conditions and listen for later statements and possible warnings. Stay tuned to NOAA Weather Radio, commercial radio and television outlets, or internet sources for the latest severe weather information.

Weather Service has issued severe thunderstorm watch number 482, effective until 8 p.m. Central Daylight Time. This watch includes the following counties: Mississippi, Arkansas, and the following counties in Missouri, Dunklin and Penobscot, and the following counties in Tennessee: Crockett, Dyer, Gibson, Haywood, Lauderdale, and Tipton. Remember, a severe thunderstorm watch means the conditions are favorable for the development of severe weather, including large hail and damaging winds in and close to the watch area. While severe weather may not be imminent, persons should remain alert for rapidly changing weather conditions and listen for later statements and possible warnings. Stay tuned to NOAA Weather Radio, commercial radio and television outlets, or internet sources for the latest severe weather information.

The National Weather Service in Columbia has issued a severe thunderstorm warning for Calhoun County in central South Carolina, Clarendon County in central South Carolina, southwestern Sumter County in central South Carolina, northeastern Orangeburg County in central South Carolina, southeastern Richland County in central South Carolina, until 4 p.m. Eastern Daylight Time. At 2:56 p.m. Eastern Daylight Time, multiple severe thunderstorms were located in the warning, moving southeast at 45 miles an hour. Hazard, 60 miles an hour wind gusts. Source, radar indicated. Impact, locations impacted include Manning, Brookdale, St. Matthews, Somerton, Eastover, Ellery, Congaree National Park, Alcalu, Santee State Park, Santee Cooper Regional Airport, Gadsden, Poinsett State Park, Santee, Pinewood, Cameron, Utahville, Paxville, Vance, Poplar Creek Landing, and Rimini. This includes the following highways: Interstate 26 between mile markers 131 and 149. Interstate 95 between mile markers 93 and 128. For your protection, move to an interior room on the lowest floor of a building.

The National Weather Service in Columbia has issued a severe thunderstorm warning for Calhoun County in central South Carolina, Clarendon County in central South Carolina, southwestern Sumter County in central South Carolina, northeastern Orangeburg County in central South Carolina, southeastern Richland County in central South Carolina, until 4 p.m. Eastern Daylight Time. At 2:56 p.m. Eastern Daylight Time, multiple severe thunderstorms were located in the warning, moving southeast at 45. Following hazards are expected: 60 miles per hour wind gusts. Source: radar indicated. The following impacts are expected: expect damage to trees and power lines. Locations impacted include Manning, Brookdale, St. Matthews, Somerton, Eastover, Ellery, Congaree National Park, Alcalieu, Santee State Park, Santee Cooper Regional Airport, Gadsden, Points of State Park, Santee, Pinewood, Cameron, Utahville, Paxville, Vance, Poplar Creek Landing, and Rimini. This includes the following highways: Interstate 26 between mile markers 131 and 149, Interstate 95 between mile markers 93 and 128,

Service in Morristown has issued a flash flood warning for Central Greene County, Southwestern Unicoi County, Southwestern Washington County, until 6 p.m. Eastern Daylight Time. At 2:59 p.m. Eastern Daylight Time, Doppler radar indicated thunderstorms producing heavy rain across the Warren area. Between 1 and 2 inches of rain have fallen in the last hour, in areas that have received upwards of 3 to 4 inches since last night, and which experienced flooding last night and earlier today. Given how saturated the ground is, flash flooding is ongoing or expected to begin shortly. Hazard, flash flooding. Source, radar indicated. Impact, flash flooding of small creeks and streams, urban areas, highways, streets and underpasses, as well as other poor drainage and low-lying areas. Some locations that will experience flash flooding include Greenville, Tusculum, Mosheim, Camp Creek, Chucky, Rocky Fork and Mohawk. This includes the following highways: Interstate 26 in Tennessee between mile markers 42 and 54. Interstate 81 in Tennessee between mile markers 20 and 30. This includes the following streams and drainages: Greytown Creek, Paint Creek, Curtain Dial Branch, Coffee Ridge Creek, Painter Creek, Broad Shoal Creek, Hooding Creek, Cannon Branch, Rocky Fork, Miami Branch, Mint Creek, Sailor Creek, East Fork Richland Creek, Stony Creek, Gap Creek, Dry Creek, Moore Branch, Big Limestone Creek, South Fork Roaring Fork,

Williamsburg County in northeastern South Carolina until 4 p.m. Eastern Daylight Time. At 2:57 p.m. Eastern Daylight Time, severe thunderstorms were located along a line extending from Gatley to 7 miles east of King Street, moving southeast at 20 miles an hour. Hazard, 60 miles an hour wind gusts. Source, radar indicated. Impact, expect wind damage to trees and power lines. Locations impacted include King Street, Ori, Johnsonville, Hemingway, Rems, Adrian, PD Crossroads, Poston, Britain's Neck, Nesmith, Indiantown, Rains, Dongola, Outland, Gresham, Morrisville, Henry, Gallivant's Ferry, Warsaw, and Hannah. For your protection, move to an interior room on the lowest floor of a building. Please send your reports of hail or wind damage, including trees or large limbs downed, by calling the National Weather Service Office in Wilmington at 1-800-697-3901.

The National Weather Service in Little Rock has issued a flash flood warning for southwestern Lawrence County in East Eastern Arkansas, southern Sharp County in north central Arkansas, until 5:15 p.m. Central Daylight Time. At 2:06 p.m. Central Daylight Time, Doppler radar indicated thunderstorms producing heavy rain across the warned area. Between 1 and 2 inches of rain have fallen in the past hour. Additional rainfall amounts of 2 to 3 inches are possible in the warned area. Flash flooding is ongoing or expected to begin shortly. Hazard, flash flooding caused by thunderstorms. Source, radar. Impact, flash flooding of small creeks and streams, urban areas, highways, streets and underpasses, as well as other poor drainage and low-lying areas. Some locations that will experience flash flooding include Cave City, Strawberry, Lynn, Sydney, Edna, Calamine, Driftwood, Maxville, Turnaround, Don't Drown When Encountering Flooded Roads. Most flood deaths occur in vehicles. Be aware of your surroundings and do not drive on flooded roads. Repeating, a flash flood warning has been issued until 5:15 p.m. Central Daylight Time for the following county: Lawrence, Arkansas,

The National Weather Service in Mount Holly has issued a flash flood warning for northwestern Camden County in southern New Jersey, northwestern Gloucester County in southern New Jersey, until 7:15 p.m. At 3:06 p.m., Doppler radar indicated thunderstorms producing heavy rain across the warned area. Between 0.5 and 1 inch of rain has fallen. The expected rainfall rate is 1.5 to 3 inches in 1 hour. Additional rainfall amounts of 0.5 to 1.5 inches are possible in the warned area. Flash flooding is ongoing or expected to begin shortly. Hazard: flash flooding caused by thunderstorms. Source: radar. Impact: flooding of small creeks and streams, urban areas, highways, streets, and underpasses, as well as other drainage and low-lying areas. Some locations that may experience flash flooding include Philadelphia, Camden, Gloucester City, Chester, Deptford, West Deptford, Belmore, Woodbury, Paulsboro, Westville, Woodbury Heights, and National Park. This includes the following highways: Interstate 295 in New Jersey between mile markers 14 and 29. New Jersey Turnpike near Exit 2. Interstate 676 in New Jersey between mile markers 0 and 4. Interstate 76 in New Jersey between mile markers 0 and 3. Turn around, don't drown when encountering flooded roads. Most flood deaths occur in vehicles,

Wilmington has issued a severe thunderstorm warning for southeastern Florence County in northeastern South Carolina, northwestern Georgetown County in northeastern South Carolina, west central Horry County in northeastern South Carolina, central Marion County in northeastern South Carolina, northeastern Williamsburg County in northeastern South Carolina, until 4 p.m. At 2:57 p.m., severe thunderstorms were located along a line extending from Gatway to 7 miles east of King Street, moving southeast at 20 miles per hour. Hazard, 60 miles per hour wind gusts. Source, radar indicated. Impact, expect wind damage to trees and power lines. Locations impacted include King Street, Horry, Johnsonville, Hemingway, Rems, Adrian, PD Crossroads, Indiantown, Rains, Dongola, Henry, Gallagher's Ferry, Warsaw, and Hannah. For your protection, move to an interior room on the lowest floor of a building. Please send your reports of hail or wind damage, including trees or large limbs downed, by calling the National Weather Service office in Wilmington at 1-800-697-3901.

A civil authority has issued local area emergency for the following counties or areas. San Miguel, Colorado. At 1:12 p.m. on July 11, 2026, effective until 4:12 p.m. SMC alerts. San Miguel Sheriff pre-evacuation notice for Zone 15, Dolores River Canyon west to Highway 141, the county line north to the top of Slick Rock Hill. Be prepared to leave at the moment S notice. 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SMC alerts. 7.11.2026 1 p.m. The San Miguel Sheriff is issuing a pre-evacuation notice for Ferris Fire Evacuation Zone 15, from the Dolores River Canyon west to Highway 141, and from the county line north to the top of Slick Rock Hill. Set status. Fire behavior has escalated, prompting an increase in preparedness levels. This means you may be required to evacuate in the near future. Everyone should be prepared to leave at the moment S notice. 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If you need additional time to evacuate, start preparing to leave now. If you need to arrange for transportation assistance, do so immediately. 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If you choose to leave, you must check into the evacuation center at the Dolores Senior Center in Duck Creek at 8540 Road 7.2 to

National Weather Service in Columbia has issued a severe thunderstorm warning for West Central Calhoun County in Central South Carolina, Northeastern Barnwell County in Central South Carolina, Northwestern Bamberg County in Central South Carolina, South Central Lexington County in Central South Carolina, Northeastern Aiken County in Central South Carolina, Northwestern Orangeburg County in Central South Carolina, until 3:45 p.m. Eastern Daylight Time. At 3:01 p.m. Eastern Daylight Time, a severe thunderstorm was located near Aiken State Park, or 19 miles east of Aiken Mall, moving east at 40 miles an hour. Hazard, 60 miles an hour wind gusts. Source, radar indicated. Impact, locations impacted include Orangeburg, Brookdale, Willetage, South Carolina State University, Orangeburg County Airport, Aiken State Park, Edisto Gardens, Wagoner, North, Springfield, Sally, Mises, Norway, Harry, Woodford, Cordova, Livingston, and Windsor. This includes Interstate 26 between mile markers 139 and 147. For your protection, move to an interior room on the lowest floor of a building.

The National Weather Service in Colombia has issued a severe thunderstorm warning for west central Calhoun County in central South Carolina, northeastern Barnwell County in central South Carolina, northwestern Bamberg County in central South Carolina, south central Lexington County in central South Carolina, northeastern Aiken County in central South Carolina, northwestern Orangeburg County in central South Carolina, until 3:45 p.m. Eastern Daylight Time. At 3:01 p.m. Eastern Daylight Time, a severe thunderstorm was located near Aiken State Park, or 19 miles east of Aiken Mall, moving east at 40 miles per hour. The following hazards are expected: 60 miles per hour wind gusts. Source: radar indicated. The following impacts are expected: expect damage to trees and power lines. Locations impacted include Orangeburg, Brookdale, Williston, Blackville, Claflin College, South Carolina State University, Orangeburg County Airport, Aiken State Park, Edisto Gardens, Wagoner, North, Springfield, Sally, Mises, Norway, Perry, Woodford, Cordova, Livingston, and Windsor. This includes Interstate 26 between mile markers 139 and 147.

The National Weather Service in Little Rock has issued a severe thunderstorm warning for southeastern Randolph County in eastern Arkansas, central Lawrence County in eastern Arkansas, until 3 p.m. Central Daylight Time. At 2:13 p.m. Central Daylight Time, a severe thunderstorm was located over Black Rock, moving east at 20 miles per hour. Hazard, 60 miles per hour wind gusts and quarter-size hail. Source, radar indicated. Impact, hail damage to vehicles is expected. Expect wind damage to roofs, siding, and trees. Locations impacted include Walnut Ridge, Hot Seat, Black Rock, Lake Charles State Park, in Bowdoin, College City, Horsha, Okeon, Minturn, Sedgwick, Powhatan, Whiskerville, Giles Spurs, Eaton, Lordtown, Dykus, Fender, Elnora, Kaufman, Manson. For your protection, move to an interior room on the lowest floor of a building. Repeating, a severe thunderstorm warning has been issued until 3 p.m. Central Daylight Time for the following counties in Arkansas, Lawrence and Randolph,

flood warning in effect until 7 p.m. this evening. Replaces flash flood warning. What? Flooding caused by excessive rainfall is expected. Where? Northeastern Wayne County, Indiana. When? Until 7 p.m. Impacts. Flooding of rivers, creeks, streams, and other low-lying and flood-prone locations is occurring. Additional details. At 3:21 p.m., radar indicated thunderstorms had produced 2 to 4 inches of rain across the warned area. Flooding is ongoing. Some locations that may experience flooding include Richmond, Fountain City, Spring Grove, Bethel, Whitewater, Williamsburg, and Middleboro. Turn around. Don't drown when encountering flooded roads. Most flood deaths occur in vehicles. To report flooding, go to our website at weather.gov/ILN and submit your report via social media when you can do so safely.

The National Weather Service in Memphis has issued a severe thunderstorm warning for northern Mississippi County in eastern Arkansas, central Lauderdale County in west Tennessee, until 3 p.m. Central Daylight Time. At 2:21 p.m. Central Daylight Time, a severe thunderstorm was located over Dell, or 7 miles south of Gosnell, moving east at 30 miles per hour. Hazard, 60 miles per hour wind gusts and quarter-size hail. Source, radar indicated. Impact, hail damage to vehicles is expected. Expect wind damage to roofs, siding, and trees. Locations impacted include Blytheville, Ripley, Osceola, Gosnell, Manila, Lixora, Dell, Burdett, Ashport, Fort Pillow, Little River, Henning, Victoria, Barr, Edith, Dearman, Bond, and Tomato. This includes Interstate 55 in Arkansas between mile markers 50 and 69. For your protection, move to an interior room on the lowest floor of a building. Repeating, a severe thunderstorm warning has been issued until 3 p.m. Central Daylight Time for the following county, Mississippi, Arkansas, and Lauderdale, Tennessee.

is a severe thunderstorm warning. The National Weather Service in Jacksonville has issued a severe thunderstorm warning for Central Marion County until 3:45 p.m. At 3:16 p.m., a severe thunderstorm was located over Ocala, moving northwest at 5 miles per hour. Hazard, 60 miles per hour wind gusts and penny-sized hail. Source, radar indicated. Impact, expect damage to roofs, siding, and trees. Locations impacted include Ocala, Anthony, and Ocala Airport. For your protection, move to an interior room on the lowest floor of a building. Repeating, a severe thunderstorm warning has been issued until 3:45 p.m. for the following county, Marion, Florida.

The National Weather Service in Wilmington has issued a severe thunderstorm warning for Western Brunswick County in southeastern North Carolina, Southern Columbus County in southeastern North Carolina, Northern Georgetown County in northeastern South Carolina, Horry County in northeastern South Carolina, until 4:45 p.m. Eastern Daylight Time. At 3:25 p.m. Eastern Daylight Time, severe thunderstorms were located along a line extending from Clarendon to near Outland, moving southeast at 25 miles an hour. Hazard, 60 miles an hour wind gusts and penny-size hail. Source, radar indicated. Impact, expect wind damage to trees and power lines. Locations impacted include Myrtle Beach, Conway, North Myrtle Beach, Deborah Dew Colony, Surfside Beach, Sunset Beach, Pawleys Island, Myrtle Beach Airport, Little River, Merle's Inlet, Socastee, Red Hill, Garden City, North Myrtle Beach Airport, Cherry Grove Inlet, Horry, Iredell, Carolina Shores, Tabor City, and Loras. For your protection, move to an interior room on the lowest floor of a building. Please send your reports of hail or wind damage, including trees or large limbs downed, by calling the National Weather Service office in Wilmington at 1-800-697-3901.

issued a severe thunderstorm warning for Western Brunswick County in southeastern North Carolina, Southern Columbus County in southeastern North Carolina, Northern Georgetown County in northeastern South Carolina, Forest County in northeastern South Carolina, until 4:45 p.m. At 3:25 p.m., severe thunderstorms were located along a line extending from Clarendon to near Outland, moving southeast at 25 miles per hour. Hazard, 60 miles per hour wind gusts and penny-sized hail. Source, radar indicated. Impact, expect wind damage to trees and power lines. Locations impacted include Myrtle Beach, Conway, North Myrtle Beach, DeBoer View Colony, Surfside Beach, Sunset Beach, Palmies Island, Myrtle Beach Airport, Little River, Rolls Inlet, Serpentine, Red Hill, Garden City, North Myrtle Beach Airport, Cherry Grove Inlet, Horry, Fireville, Carolina Shores, Faber City, and Loras. For your protection, move to an interior room on the lowest floor of a building. Please send your reports of hail or wind damage, including trees or large limbs down, by calling the National Weather Service Office in Wilmington at 1-800-697-3901.

National Weather Service in Memphis has issued a severe thunderstorm warning for Craighead County in eastern Arkansas, northeastern Poinsett County in eastern Arkansas, until 3:15 p.m. Central Daylight Time. At 2:36 p.m. Central Daylight Time, a severe thunderstorm was located over Egypt, or 10 miles southwest of Bono, moving east at 35 miles per hour. Hazard, 60 miles per hour wind gusts and quarter-size hail. Source, radar indicated. Impact, hail damage to vehicles is expected. Expect wind damage to roofs, siding, and trees. Locations impacted include Jonesboro, Truman, Bonneau, Lake City, Bay, Brooklyn, Cache, Egypt, Greenfield, Pingway, Hergit, Apt, Tillett, Valley View, Hatchie Coon, Gunpoint, Furville, Dorothy, Lester, and Maple Grove. For your protection, move to an interior room on the lowest floor of a building. Repeating, a severe thunderstorm warning has been issued until 3:15 p.m. Central Daylight Time for the following counties in Arkansas, Craighead, and Poinsett.

is a severe thunderstorm warning. The National Weather Service in Jacksonville has issued a severe thunderstorm warning for Central Alachua County until 4 p.m. At 3:27 p.m., a severe thunderstorm was located over University of Florida, or over Gainesville, moving north at 10 miles per hour. Hazard, 60 miles per hour wind gusts and penny-size hail. Source, radar indicated. Impact, expect damage to roofs, siding, and trees. Locations impacted include Gainesville, Alachua, University of Florida, Gainesville Airport, and Noonan's Lake. For your protection, move to an interior room on the lowest floor of a building. Repeating, a severe thunderstorm warning has been issued until 4 p.m. for the following county, Alachua, Florida.

The National Weather Service in Columbia has issued a severe thunderstorm warning for southern Calhoun County in central South Carolina, southwestern Clarendon County in central South Carolina, central Bamberg County in central South Carolina, Orangeburg County in central South Carolina, until 4:30 p.m. Eastern Daylight Time. At 3:31 p.m. Eastern Daylight Time, a severe thunderstorm was located near Brookdale, moving east at 25 miles an hour. Hazard. Source, radar indicated. Impact, expect damage to trees and power lines. Locations impacted include Orangeburg, Bamberg, Brookdale, Holly Hill, Branchville, Bowman, Ellery, Claflin College, South Carolina State University, Orangeburg County Airport, Edisto Gardens, Santee, Cameron, Utahville, Roseville, Vance, Cordova, Cope, Prince of Orange Mall, and Utah Springs. This includes the following highways: Interstate 26 between mile markers 141 and 169. Interstate 95 between mile markers 85 and 100. For your protection, move to an interior room on the lowest floor of a building,

The National Weather Service in Columbia has issued a severe thunderstorm warning for southern Calhoun County in central South Carolina, southwestern Clarendon County in central South Carolina, central Bamberg County in central South Carolina, Orangeburg County in central South Carolina, until 4:30 p.m. Eastern Daylight Time. At 3:31 p.m. Eastern Daylight Time, a severe thunderstorm was located near Brookdale, moving east at 25 miles per hour. The following hazards are expected: 60 miles per hour wind gusts. Source: radar indicated. The following impacts are expected: expect damage to trees and power lines. Locations impacted include Orangeburg, Bamberg, Brookdale, Holly Hill, Branchville, Bowman, Ellery, Claflin College, South Carolina State University, Orangeburg County Airport, Edisto Gardens, Santee, Cameron, Utahville, Roseville, Vance, Cordova, Taupe, Prince of Orange Mall, and Utah Springs. This includes the following highways: Interstate 26 between mile markers 141 and 169, Interstate 95 between mile markers 85 and 100,

This is a severe thunderstorm warning. The National Weather Service in Jacksonville has issued a severe thunderstorm warning for northwestern Marion County until 4:15 p.m. At 3:38 p.m., a severe thunderstorm was located near Ocala, moving northwest at 10 miles per hour. Hazard, 60 miles per hour wind gusts and penny-size hail. Source, radar indicated. Impact, expect damage to roofs, siding, and trees. Locations impacted include Ocala, Spar, Ocala Airport, Anthony, Reddick, and Lowell. For your protection, move to an interior room on the lowest floor of a building. Repeating, a severe thunderstorm warning has been issued until 4:15 p.m. for the following county, Marion, Florida.

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Not nervous.

The National Weather Service in Columbia has issued a severe thunderstorm warning for southwestern Clarendon County in central South Carolina, east central Orangeburg County in central South Carolina, until 4:45 p.m. Eastern Daylight Time. At 3:53 p.m. Eastern Daylight Time, a severe thunderstorm was located near Summit of Manning, moving east at 35 miles an hour. Hazard, 60 miles an hour wind gusts and quarter-size hail. Source, radar indicated. Impact, hail damage to vehicles is expected. Expect. Locations impacted include Somerton, Santee Cooper Regional Airport, Santee, Vance, Utah Springs, Indian Bluff Recreation Park, St. Paul, Davis Station, Rocks Pond Campground and Marina, Blount's Landing, Mill Creek Marina and Campground, and Forreston. This includes Interstate 95 between mile markers 97 and 115. For your protection, move to an interior room on the lowest floor of a building. Severe thunderstorms can produce large capsizing waves and frequent lightning. If on or near Lake Marion, move away from the water and take shelter.

This is a severe thunderstorm warning. The National Weather Service in Jacksonville has issued a severe thunderstorm warning for Central Bradford County, South Central Union County, until 4:30 p.m. At 3:56 p.m., a severe thunderstorm was located over Sampson, or 7 miles west of Stark, and is nearly stationary. Hazard, 60 miles per hour in gusts and penny-size hail. Source, radar indicated. Impact, expect damage to roofs, siding, and trees. Locations impacted include Stark, Beasley, New River, Sampson, and Bricker. For your protection, move to an interior room on the lowest floor of a building. Large hail, damaging wind, and continuous cloud-to-ground lightning are occurring with this storm. Move indoors immediately. Lightning is one of nature's leading killers. Remember, if you can hear thunder, you are close enough to be struck by lightning. Repeating, a severe thunderstorm warning has been issued until 4:30 p.m. for the following counties in Florida, Bradford, and Union.

National Weather Service in Charleston has issued a severe thunderstorm warning for portions of Berkeley County in southeastern South Carolina, Dorchester County in southeastern South Carolina, until 5 p.m. Eastern Daylight Time. At 4:02 p.m. Eastern Daylight Time, severe thunderstorms were located along a line from 26 miles north of St. Stephen to 9 miles northwest of Elmer, moving east at 40 miles per hour. The following hazards are expected: 60 miles per hour wind gusts. Source: radar indicated. The following impacts are expected: expect damage to roofs, siding, and trees. Locations impacted include Monk's Corner, St. George, Dorchester, St. Stephen, Harleyville, Bonneau, Reevesville, Jamestown, Cross, and Southern Lake Moultrie. This includes the following highways: I-26 between mile markers 171 and 193, I-95 in South Carolina between mile markers 73 and 85,

The National Weather Service in Charleston has issued a severe thunderstorm warning for portions of Berkeley County in southeastern South Carolina, Dorchester County in southeastern South Carolina, until 5 p.m. Eastern Daylight Time. At 4:02 p.m. Eastern Daylight Time, severe thunderstorms were located along a line from 26 miles north of St. Stephen to 9 miles northwest of Elmer, moving east at 40 miles an hour. Hazard, 60 miles an hour wind gusts. Source, radar indicated. Impact, expects damage to roofs, siding, and trees. Locations impacted include Monk's Corner, St. George, Dorchester, St. Stephen, Harleyville, Bono, Reevesville, Jamestown, Cross, and Southern Lake Moultrie. Interstate 26 between mile markers 171 and 193. Interstate 95 in South Carolina between mile markers 73 and 85. Seek shelter inside a well-built structure and stay away from windows. These storms are capable of producing damaging winds. Wind damage with these storms will occur before any rain or lightning. Do not wait for the sound of thunder before taking cover. Seek shelter immediately inside a sturdy structure and stay away from windows. Torrential rainfall is also occurring with these storms. Do not drive your vehicle if on or near Lake Moultrie. Get away from the water and move indoors or inside a vehicle. Remember, lightning can strike out to 15 miles from the parent thunderstorm. If you can hear thunder, you are close enough to be struck by lightning. Move to safe shelter now. Do not be caught on the water in the thunderstorm.

Oh shit. 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I move around, I dance on stage, she loves the motion. 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

The National Weather Service in Memphis has issued a severe thunderstorm warning for southeastern Craighead County in eastern Arkansas, Poinsett County in eastern Arkansas, western Mississippi County in eastern Arkansas, north central Crittenden County in eastern Arkansas, until 3:45 p.m. Central Daylight Time. At 3:07 p.m. Central Daylight Time, a severe thunderstorm was located nearby, moving southeast at 35 miles per hour. Hazard, 60 miles per hour wind gusts and quarter-size hail. Source, radar indicated. Impact, hail damage to vehicles is expected. Expect wind damage to roofs, siding, and trees. Locations impacted include Jonesboro, Blytheville, Osceola, Truman, Manila, Marktree, Harrisburg, Lake City, Litchfield, Lepanto, Bay, Brooklyn, Monette, Caraway, Lixora, Tyrenza, Kaiser, Weiner, Joyner, and Dias. This includes Interstate 55 in Arkansas between mile markers 20 and 62. For your protection, move to an interior room on the lowest floor of a building. Repeating, a severe thunderstorm warning has been issued until 3:45 p.m. Central Daylight Time for the following counties in Arkansas, Craighead, Crittenden.

National Weather Service has issued severe thunderstorm watch number 483, effective until 10 p.m. Central Daylight Time. This watch includes the following counties: in Oklahoma, Creek, Mays, Nowata, Okfuskee, Okmulgee, Osage, Pawnee, Rogers, Tulsa, Wagoner, and Washington. Remember, a severe thunderstorm watch means the conditions are favorable for the development of severe weather, including large hail and damaging winds, in and close to the watch area. While severe weather may not be imminent, persons should remain alert for rapidly changing weather conditions and listen for later statements and possible warnings. Stay tuned to NOAA Weather Radio, commercial radio and television outlets, or internet sources for the latest severe weather information.

National Weather Service has issued severe thunderstorm watch number 483, effective until 10 p.m. Central Daylight Time. This watch includes the following counties: in Oklahoma, Creek, Mays, Nowata, Okfuskee, Okmulgee, Osage, Pawnee, Rogers, Tulsa, Wagoner, and Washington. Remember, a severe thunderstorm watch means the conditions are favorable for the development of severe weather, including large hail and damaging winds, in and close to the watch area. While severe weather may not be imminent, persons should remain alert for rapidly changing weather conditions and listen for later statements and possible warnings. Stay tuned to NOAA Weather Radio, commercial radio and television outlets, or internet sources for the latest severe weather information.

this is a severe thunderstorm warning. The National Weather Service in Jacksonville has issued a severe thunderstorm warning for West Central Bradford County, North Central Alachua County, Southwestern Union County, until 4:45 p.m. At 4:22 p.m., a severe thunderstorm was located near Worthington Spring, moving north at 25 miles per hour. Hazard, 60 miles per hour wind gusts. Source, radar indicated. Impact, expect damage to roofs, siding, and trees. Locations impacted include Worthington Spring, Worthington Springs, La Crosse, Brooker, and Dukes. For your protection, move to an interior room on the lowest floor of a building. Repeating, a severe thunderstorm warning has been issued until 4:45 p.m. for the following counties in Florida, Alachua, Bradford, and Union.

Weather Service in Memphis has issued a severe thunderstorm warning for East Central Crockett County in West Tennessee, Southern Gibson County in West Tennessee, Southwestern Carroll County in West Tennessee, Northeastern Madison County in West Tennessee, until 3:30 p.m. Central Daylight Time. At 2:48 p.m. Central Daylight Time, a severe thunderstorm was located near Trenton, moving east at 30 miles per hour. Hazard, 60 miles per hour wind gusts and quarter-size hail. Source, PAC, hail damage to vehicles is expected. Expect wind damage to roofs, siding, and trees. Locations impacted include Humboldt, Milan, Trenton, Fairview, Dyer, Three Way, Bradford, Atwood, Medina, Tradesman, Gadsden, Gibson, McLemoresville, Howley, Hickory Flat, Tucker's Corner, Grizzard, Quincy, Gibson Wells, and Cades. This includes markers 90 and 94. For your protection, move to an interior room on the lowest floor of a building. Repeating, a severe thunderstorm warning has been issued until 3:30 p.m. Central Daylight Time for the following counties in Tennessee: Carroll, Crockett, Gibson, and Madison.

Weather Service in Memphis has issued a severe thunderstorm warning for East Central Crockett County in West Tennessee, Southern Gibson County in West Tennessee, Southwestern Carroll County in West Tennessee, Northeastern Madison County in West Tennessee, until 3:30 p.m. Central Daylight Time. At 2:48 p.m. Central Daylight Time, a severe thunderstorm was located near Trenton, moving east at 30 miles per hour. Hazard, 60 miles per hour wind gusts and quarter-size hail. Source, radar indicated. Impact, hail damage to vehicles is expected. Expect wind damage to roofs, siding, and trees. Locations impacted include Humboldt, Milan, Trenton, Fairview, Dyer, Three Way, Bradford, Atwood, Medina, Tradesman, Gadsden, Gibson, McLemoresville, Howley, Hickory Flat, Tucker's Corner, Grizzard, Quincy, Gibson Wells, and Cades. This includes Interstate 40 in Tennessee between mile markers 90 and 94. For your protection, move to an interior room on the lowest floor of a building. Repeating, a severe thunderstorm warning has been issued until 3:30 p.m. Central Daylight Time for the following counties in Tennessee: Carroll, Crockett, Gibson, and Madison.

warning for South Central Baxter County in North Central Arkansas, Northeastern Searcy County in North Central Arkansas, Northwestern Stone County in North Central Arkansas, until 6:30 p.m. At 3:23 p.m., Doppler radar indicated thunderstorms producing heavy rain across the warned area. Between 2 and 3 inches of rain have fallen over the past 2 hours, with over 1 inch in the past 30 minutes. Additional rainfall amounts of 1 to 2 inches are possible in the warned area. Flash flooding is ongoing or expected to begin shortly. Hazard: flash flooding caused by thunderstorms. Source: radar. Impact: flash flooding of small creeks and streams, urban areas, highways, streets and underpasses, as well as other poor drainage and low-lying areas. Some locations that will experience flash flooding include Big Flat, Coza Home, Harriet, Push Mountain, Lone Pine, Morning Star, Mommy Crossing, Turn Around, Don't Drown When Encountering Flooded Roads. Most flood deaths occur in vehicles. Be aware of your surroundings and do not drive on flooded roads. In hilly terrain, there are hundreds of low water crossings which are potentially dangerous in heavy rain. Do not attempt to cross flooded roads. Find an alternate route.

0: This is a flash flood warning for the following county, Jackson, West Virginia. Issued at 4:28 p.m. Eastern Daylight Time. The National Weather Service in Charleston has issued a flash flood warning for Central Jackson County in northwestern West Virginia until 7:30 p.m. Eastern Daylight Time. At 4:28 p.m. Eastern Daylight Time, Doppler radar indicated thunderstorms producing heavy rain across the warned area. Between 1 and 2 inches of rain have fallen. Additional rainfall amounts up to 0.5 inches are possible in the warned area. Flash flooding is ongoing or expected to begin shortly. Flash flooding was already reported near Given and Kenna. Hazard, flash flooding caused by thunderstorms. Source, radar indicated. Impact, flash flooding of small creeks and streams, urban areas, highways, streets and underpasses, as well as other poor drainage and low-lying areas. Some locations that will experience flash flooding include Ripley, Kenna, Given, Fairplane, Evans, Stats Mills, and Cottageville. This includes Interstate 77 in West Virginia between mile markers 123 and 143. Repeating, a flash flood warning has been issued until 7:30 p.m. Eastern Daylight Time for the following county, Jackson, West Virginia.
1: Watches it swept away.

National Weather Service in Mount Holly, New Jersey has issued a severe thunderstorm warning for southwestern Berks County in eastern Pennsylvania until 4:45 p.m. At 4:02 p.m., a severe thunderstorm was located over Stroudstown, or 9 miles northeast of Myerstown, moving south at 20 miles per hour. Hazard, 60 miles per hour wind gusts and quarter-size hail. Source, radar indicated. Impact, minor damage to vehicles is possible. Wind damage to roofs, siding, trees, and power lines is possible. Locations impacted include Womelsdorf, Wernersville, Robesonia, Burnville, and Stroudstown. This includes Interstate 78 in Pennsylvania between mile markers 10 and 23. For your protection, move to an interior room on the lowest floor of a building. In addition to large hail and damaging winds, frequent cloud-to-ground lightning is occurring with this storm. Move indoors immediately. Remember, if you can hear thunder, you are close enough to be struck by lightning. Torrential rainfall is occurring with this storm and may lead to flash flooding. Do not drive your vehicle through flooded roadways. Repeating, a severe thunderstorm warning has been issued until 4:45 p.m. for the following county, Berks, Pennsylvania,

The National Weather Service in Charleston has issued a severe thunderstorm warning for portions of Charleston County in southeastern South Carolina until 5:30 p.m. Eastern Daylight Time. At 4:33 p.m. Eastern Daylight Time, a severe thunderstorm was located near McClellanville, moving east at 25 miles an hour. Hazard, 60 miles an hour. Source, radar indicated. Impact, expects damage to roofs, siding, and trees. Locations impacted include McClellanville, Lighthouse Island, Cape Romaine, Cape Island, Giblin, and Buck Hall. Seek shelter inside a well-built structure and stay away from windows. The storm is capable of producing damaging winds. Report severe weather to your nearest law enforcement agency or the National Weather Service office in Charleston, South Carolina.

This is a flash flood warning for the following county, Washington, Ohio, and the following counties in West Virginia, Pleasance and Tyler. Issued at 4:37 p.m. Eastern Daylight Time. Flash flood warning remains in effect until 5:45 p.m. Eastern Daylight Time this afternoon for Northern Washington, Western Tyler and Northeastern Pleasance counties. At 4:37 p.m. Eastern Daylight Time, Doppler radar indicated thunderstorms producing heavy rain across the warned area. Between 1 and 3 inches of rain have fallen. Additional rainfall amounts up to 0.5 inches are possible in the warned area. Flash flooding has not yet been reported, but may begin shortly. Hazard: flash flooding caused by thunderstorms. Source: radar indicated. Impact: flash flooding of small creeks and streams, urban areas, highways, streets and underpasses, as well as other poor drainage and low-lying areas. Some locations that will experience flash flooding include Marietta, St. Mary's, Sistersville, Newport, Matamoras, Lowell, Maxburg, Friendly, Lower Salem, Devola, Point Lookout, New Matamoras, Arvilla and Wick. This includes Interstate 77 in Ohio between mile markers 1 and 17. Turn around, don't drown when encountering flooded roads. Most flood deaths occur in vehicles. Be aware of your surroundings and do not drive on flooded roads. Report flooding to the National Weather Service by calling toll-free 800-401-9535 when you can do so safely. Repeating, a flash flood warning remains in effect until 5:45 p.m. Eastern Daylight Time for the following county, Washington, Ohio, and the following counties in West Virginia, Pleasance and Tyler.

Service in State College, Pennsylvania has issued a severe thunderstorm warning for northeastern Lancaster County in south central Pennsylvania, southeastern Lebanon County in south central Pennsylvania until 5 p.m. At 4:11 p.m., a severe thunderstorm was located over Wilmersdorf, moving south at 25 miles per hour. Hazard, 60 miles per hour wind gusts and penny-sized hail. Source, radar indicated. Impact, expect damage to roofs, siding, and trees. This severe thunderstorm will be near Kleinfeltersville, Newmanstown, and Richland around 4:20 p.m. Ephrata, Reamstown, and Denver around 4:30 p.m. Akron around 4:40 p.m. Leola around 5 p.m. Other locations impacted by the severe thunderstorm include Goodville, Smoketown, Schenck, Bird in Hand, and Bowmansville. This includes the Pennsylvania Turnpike from mile markers 273 to 292. Stay in some windows. Very heavy rainfall is occurring with this severe thunderstorm and may lead to flash flooding. Do not drive your vehicle through flooded roadways. Repeating, a severe thunderstorm warning has been issued until 5 p.m. for the following counties, Lancaster and Lebanon.

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1: The National Weather Service has issued severe thunderstorm watch number 483, effective until 10 p.m. Central Daylight Time. This watch includes the following counties: in Oklahoma, Caddo and Grady. Remember, a severe thunderstorm watch means that conditions are favorable for the development of severe weather, including large hail and damaging winds, in and close to the watch area. While severe weather may not be imminent, persons should remain alert for rapidly changing weather conditions and listen for later statements and possible warnings. Stay tuned to NOAA Weather Radio, commercial radio and television outlets, or internet sources for the latest severe weather information.

The National Weather Service in Memphis has issued a severe thunderstorm warning for southeastern Poinsett County in eastern Arkansas, southwestern Mississippi County in eastern Arkansas, northeastern Crittenden County in eastern Arkansas, Tipton County in west Tennessee, southwestern Lauderdale County in west Tennessee, north central Shelby County in west Tennessee, until 4:30 p.m. Central Daylight Time. At 3:40 p.m. Central Daylight Time, a severe thunderstorm was located over Dias, or near Lepanto, moving east at 25 miles per hour. Hazard, 60 miles per hour wind gusts and penny-size hail. Source, radar indicated. Impact, expect damage to roofs, siding, and trees. Locations impacted include Bartlett, Millington, Covington, Osceola, Marktree, Lepanto, Lixora, Wilson, Tyrenza, Kaiser, Beeman Shelby Forest State Park, Fort Pillow State Park, Munford, Brighton, Joyner, Dias, Gilmore, Bassett, Marie, and Dixonville. This includes Interstate 55 in Arkansas between mile markers 23 and 55. For your protection, move to an interior room on the lowest floor of a building. Repeating, a severe thunderstorm warning has been issued until 4:30 p.m. Central Daylight Time for the following counties in Arkansas, Crittenden, Mississippi and Poinsett, and the following counties in Tennessee, Lauderdale, Shelby and Tipton.

Service in Charleston has issued a special marine warning for waters from South Santee River, South Carolina to Savannah, Georgia, out 20 nautical miles, Charleston Harbor, until 6:45 p.m. Eastern Daylight Time. At 4:43 p.m. Eastern Daylight Time, strong thunderstorms were located along a line from 12 nautical miles northwest of Bulls Bay to 32 nautical miles northwest of St. Helena Sound, moving south at 30 knots. Hazard, wind gusts to 34 knots. Source, radar indicated. Impact, small craft could be damaged in briefly higher winds and suddenly higher waves. Locations impacted include Charleston Nearshore Reef, Air Force Reef, Charleston Coastal Anglers, Joe Shuford Reef, Charleston 60, Rattlesnake Shoal, Low Country Anglers, Charleston Harbor Entrance, Crab Bank, Castle Pinckney, Capers Reef, Wapakut, Capers Island Buoy, Kiowa Reef, and Bull Breakers. Move to safe harbor until hazardous weather passes. Boaters should seek safe harbor immediately until these storms pass. Wind gusts 34 knots or greater, high waves, dangerous lightning, and heavy rain are possible with these storms.

The National Weather Service has issued severe thunderstorm warning for the following counties/areas. Wakulla, Leon, Florida. At force, 2026 effective until 5:47 p.m.

The National Weather Service has issued special marine warning for the following counties/areas. West North Atlantic Ocean. West North Atlantic Ocean. At 4:18 p.m. on July 11, 2026, effective until 5:18 p.m.

The National Weather Service in Charleston has issued a special marine warning for waters from South Santee River, South Carolina to Savannah, Georgia, out 20 nautical miles, Charleston Harbor, until 6:45 p.m. Eastern Daylight Time. At 4:43 p.m. Eastern Daylight Time, strong thunderstorms were located along a line from 12 nautical miles northwest of Bulls Bay to 32 nautical miles northwest of St. Helena Sound, moving south at 30 knots. Hazard, wind gusts to 34 knots. Source, radar indicated. Impact, small craft could be damaged in briefly higher winds and suddenly higher waves. Locations impacted include Charleston Nearshore Reef, Air Force Reef, Charleston Coastal Anglers, Joe Shuford Reef, Charleston 60, Rattlesnake Shoal, Low Country Anglers, Charleston Harbor Entrance, Crab Bank, Castle Pinckney, Capers Reef, Wapakut, Capers Island Buoy, Kiawa Reef and Bull Breakers. Move to safe harbor until hazardous weather passes. Boaters should seek safe harbor immediately until these storms pass. Wind gusts 34 knots or greater, high waves, dangerous lightning, and heavy rain are possible with these storms.

Chelan County Sheriff wildfire warning, level 2 evacuation advisory in Stamilk Creek area. The affected area is Stamilk Creek Road, Stamilk Creek Loop, and all side roads. Also, Clear Lake and Lily Lake. Roads and evacuation routes can become blocked. 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Repeat, Chelan County Sheriff wildfire warning, level 2 evacuation advisory in Stamilk Creek area. The affected area is Stamilk Creek Road, Stamilk Creek Loop, and all side roads, Clear Lake, and Lily Lake. Roads and evacuation routes can become blocked. 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

National Weather Service in Little Rock has issued a severe thunderstorm warning for East Central Van Buren County in North Central Arkansas, Cleburne County in North Central Arkansas, until 4:45 p.m. At 3:53 p.m., a severe thunderstorm was located over Greers Ferry or near Heber Springs, moving southeast at 10 miles per hour. Hazard, 60 miles per hour wind gusts and quarter-size hail. Source, radar indicated. Impact, hail damage to vehicles is expected. Expect wind damage to roofs, siding, and trees. Locations impacted include Heber Springs, Fairfield Bay, Greers Ferry, Quitman, Higdon, Dam Site Marina, Edgemont, Wilburn, Hill Creek Recreation Area, Ida, Brownsville, Eden Isle, Hopewell and Cleburne County, Pearson, Narrows Marina,

The National Weather Service in Charleston has issued a severe thunderstorm warning for portions of Berkeley County in southeastern South Carolina, Charleston County in southeastern South Carolina, Dorchester County in southeastern South Carolina, until 5:30 p.m. Eastern Daylight Time. At 5:02 p.m. Eastern Daylight Time, severe thunderstorms were located along a line from over Garrett's Landing to over Jacksonboro, moving south at 25 miles an hour. Hazard, 60 miles an hour wind gusts. Source, radar indicated. Impact, expects damage to roofs, siding, and trees. Locations impacted include North Charleston, Mount Pleasant, Goose Creek, Hanahan, Downtown Charleston, West Ashley, the I-26 Interchange, James Island, and Daniel Island. This includes the following highways: Interstate 26 between mile markers 206 and 221. Interstate 5, 26 between mile markers 11 and 31. Seek shelter inside a well-built structure and stay away from windows. These storms are capable of producing damaging winds. Wind damage with these storms will occur before any rain or lightning. Do not wait for the sound of thunder before taking cover. Seek shelter immediately inside a sturdy structure and stay away from windows. Report severe weather to your nearest law enforcement agency or the National Weather Service office in Charleston, South Carolina.

Weather Service in Memphis has issued a severe thunderstorm warning for southeastern Poinsett County in eastern Arkansas, southwestern Mississippi County in eastern Arkansas, northeastern Crittenden County in eastern Arkansas, Tipton County in west Tennessee, southwestern Lauderdale County in west Tennessee, north central Shelby County in west Tennessee, until 4:30 p.m. Central Daylight Time. At 3:40 p.m. Central Daylight Time, a severe thunderstorm was located over Dias, or near Lepanto, moving east at 25 miles per hour. Hazard, 60 miles per hour wind gusts and penny-size hail. Source, radar indicated. Impact, expect damage to roofs, siding, and trees. Locations impacted include Bartlett, Millington, Covington, Osceola, Marktree, Lepanto, Lixora, Wilson, Tyrant Forest State Park, Fort Pillow State Park, Munford, Brighton, Joyner, Dias, Gilmore, Bassett, Marie, and Dixonville. This includes Interstate 55 in Arkansas between mile markers 23 and 55. For your protection, move to an interior room on the lowest floor of a building. Repeating, a severe thunderstorm warning has been issued until 4:30 p.m. Central Daylight Time for the following counties, in Arkansas, Crittenden, Mississippi and Poinsett, and the following counties, in Tennessee, Lauderdale, Shelby and Tipton,

National Weather Service in Memphis has issued a severe thunderstorm warning for southern Mississippi County in eastern Arkansas, northeastern Crittenden County in eastern Arkansas, Tipton County in West Tennessee, southern Lauderdale County in West Tennessee, northeastern Shelby County in West Tennessee, until 4:45 p.m. Central Daylight Time. At 4 p.m. Central Daylight Time, a severe thunderstorm was located over Joyner or near Wilson, moving east at 25 miles per hour. Hazard, 60 miles per hour wind gusts and nickel-size hail. Source, radar indicated. Impact, expect damage to roofs, siding, and trees. Locations impacted include Bartlett, Germantown, Millington, Covington, Ripley, Osceola, Lixora, Wilson, Kaiser, Beeman Shelby Forest State Park, Fort Pillow State Park, Cordova, Memphis, Lakeland, Arlington, Munford, Brighton, Joyner, Burdett, and Gilmore. This includes the following highways: Interstate 40 in Tennessee between mile markers 6 and 23. Interstate 240 between mile markers 12 and 13. Interstate 55 in Arkansas between mile markers 23 and 53. For your protection, move to an interior room on the lowest floor of a building. Repeating, a severe thunderstorm warning has been issued until 4:45 p.m. Central Daylight Time for the following counties in Arkansas, Crittenden and Mississippi, and the following counties in Tennessee, Lauderdale, Shelby and Tipton.

The National Weather Service in Little Rock has issued a severe thunderstorm warning for northeastern Woodruff County in eastern Arkansas, southeastern Jackson County in eastern Arkansas, until 4:45 p.m. Central Daylight Time. At 4:06 p.m. Central Daylight Time, a severe thunderstorm was located over Tupelo, or 11 miles northeast of Augusta, moving east at 15 miles per hour. Hazard, 60 miles per hour wind gusts and quarter-size hail. Source, radar indicated. Impact, hail damage to vehicles is expected. Expect wind damage to roofs, siding, and trees. Locations impacted include Tupelo, Algoa, McFadden, Beaverville, Amagon, Weldon, Balch, Blackville, Schaffner, Ingleside. For your protection, move to an interior room on the lowest floor of a building. Repeating, a severe thunderstorm warning has been issued until 4:45 p.m. Central Daylight Time for the following counties in Arkansas, Jackson, and Woodruff.

Weather Service and State College, Pennsylvania has issued a severe thunderstorm warning for Lancaster County in South Central Pennsylvania until 6 p.m. At 4:54 p.m., severe thunderstorms were located along a line extending from Adamstown to Reamstown to Akron to Lidditt, moving southeast at 20 miles per hour. Hazard, 60 miles per hour wind gusts and penny-sized hail. Source, radar indicated. Impact, expects damage to roofs, siding, and trees. Severe thunderstorms will be near Ephrata, East Petersburg, and Lidditt around 5 p.m. Willow Street, Church Tolone, and Paradise around 5:10 p.m. Strasburg and Gap around 5:20 p.m. Coryville and Smithville around 5:30 p.m. Other locations impacted by these severe thunderstorms include Smoketown, Christiana, Buck, White Horse, and Bowmansville. This includes the Pennsylvania Turnpike from mile markers 283 to 295. Stay inside a well-built structure and keep away from windows. Very heavy rainfall is occurring with these severe thunderstorms and may lead to flash flooding. Do not drive your vehicle through flooded roadways. Repeating, a severe thunderstorm warning has been issued until 6 p.m. for the following county, Lancaster, Pennsylvania,

The National Weather Service in Wilmington has issued a special marine warning for coastal waters from Cape Fear, North Carolina to Little River Inlet, South Carolina, out 20 nautical miles. Coastal waters from Surf City to Cape Fear, North Carolina, out 20 nautical miles. Waters from Little River Inlet, South Carolina to South Sandy River, South Carolina, from 20 to 60 nautical miles. Waters from Surf City, North Carolina to Little River Inlet, South Carolina, from 20 to 60 nautical miles, until 6:15 p.m. At 5:12 p.m., strong outflow winds and cluster of strong thunderstorms were located along a line extending from near Dred's Wreck to 6 nautical miles south of Sunset Midshelf Buoy, moving east at 30 knots. Hazard, wind gusts 34 knots or greater. Source, radar. Impact, small craft could be damaged in briefly higher winds and suddenly higher waves. Locations impacted include Wreck 33, Johnny Mercer Pier, Frying Pan Shoals Buoy, Harris Reef, City of Houston, 10 Mile Rocks, Gary Ennis Reef, Sheep's Head Rock, Buoy off Carolina Beach, Frying Pan Shoals Light Tower, WR2, WR4, Cape Fear Knuckle Buoy, 5 Mile Boxcars, Sunset Midshelf Buoy, 10 Mile Boxcars, Liberty Ship, Dallas Rock, Billy Merle Reef, and Care Beach Point. Boaters should seek safe harbor immediately until these storms pass.

National Weather Service and State College has issued a flash flood warning for North Central Lancaster County in South Central Pennsylvania until 7:15 p.m. At 5:15 p.m., Doppler radar indicated thunderstorms producing heavy rain across the warned area. Up to 1 inch of rain has fallen. Additional rainfall amounts up to 1 inch are possible in the warned area. Flash flooding is ongoing or expected to begin shortly. Hazard: flash flooding caused by thunderstorms. Source: radar. Impact: flash flooding of small creeks and streams, urban areas, highways, streets and underpasses, as well as other poor drainage and low-lying areas. Some locations that will experience flash flooding include Ephrata, Lititz, Aquirin, Leola, Rothsville, Leacock, Bearville, Farmersville, and Lancaster Airport. Turn around, don't drown when encountering flooded roads. Most flood deaths occur in vehicles. Be aware of your surroundings and do not drive on flooded roads. Repeating, a flash flood warning has been issued until 7:15 p.m. for the following county: Lancaster, Pennsylvania,

National Weather Service in Tallahassee has issued a severe thunderstorm warning for Jefferson County in Big Bend, Florida, southeastern Leon County in Big Bend, Florida, until 6:45 p.m. Eastern Daylight Time. At 5:17 p.m. Eastern Daylight Time, a severe thunderstorm was located near Florida A&M, moving east at 10 miles per hour. Hazard, 60 miles per hour wind gusts. Source, radar indicated. Impact, expect damage to roofs, siding, and trees. Locations impacted include Tallahassee, Woodville, Monticello, Florida A&M, Alma, Cody, Tallahassee Memorial Hut, Miccosukee, South City, Driffin, Governor Square Mall, Natural Bridge, Midtown, Lake Miccosukee, Appalachian Ridge Estates, Indian Head Acres, Chairs Crossroads, Festus, Ophila, and Baum. For your protection, move to an interior room on the lowest floor of a building. 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They will send a report to the National Weather Service office in Tallahassee. Repeating, a severe thunderstorm warning has been issued until 6:45 p.m. Eastern Daylight Time for the following counties in Florida, Jefferson and Leon,

National Weather Service in Raleigh has issued a severe thunderstorm warning for Central Nash County, Central Franklin County, until 6 p.m. At 5:33 p.m., a severe thunderstorm was located over Lewisburg, moving east at 50 miles per hour. Hazard, 60 miles per hour wind gusts and penny-sized hail. Source, radar indicated. Impact, expect damage to roofs. Siding, enacted include Rocky Mount, Nashville, Lewisburg, Dorchester, Bunn, Red Oak, Sharpsburg, Spring Hope, Castalia, and Brattleboro. This includes Interstate 95 between mile markers 145 and 132. For your protection, move to an interior room on the lowest floor of a building. Repeating, a severe thunderstorm warning has been issued until 6 p.m. for the following counties in North Carolina, Franklin and Nash,

The National Weather Service in Charleston has issued a flash flood warning for Charleston County in southeastern South Carolina until 11:45 p.m. Eastern Daylight at 38 p.m. Eastern Daylight Time. Doppler radar indicated thunderstorms producing heavy rain across the warned area. Between 1 and 2 inches of rain have fallen. Flash flooding is ongoing or expected to begin shortly. Hazard: flash flooding caused by thunderstorms. Source: radar indicated. Impact: flash flooding of small creeks and streams, urban areas, highways, streets and underpasses, as well as other poor drainage and low-lying areas. Some locations that will experience flash flooding include Mount Pleasant, downtown Charleston, West Ashley, Charlestown Landing, Medical University of South Carolina, Marion Square, Columbus Street Terminal in the Citadel. Very heavy rain continues to move into the downtown Charleston area. Roadway flooding is expected. Turn around, don't drown when encountering flooded roads. Most flood deaths occur in vehicles. Report flooding directly to the Charleston National Weather Service at 1-888-383-2024 or email your reports to nws.charlestonsc@noaa.gov.

The National Weather Service has issued severe thunderstorm watch number 484, effective until 10 p.m. Mountain Standard Time. This watch includes the following county, Pinal, Arizona. Remember, a severe thunderstorm watch means the conditions are favorable for the development of severe weather, including large hail and damaging winds, in and close to the watch area. While severe weather may not be imminent, persons should remain alert for rapidly changing weather conditions and listen for later statements and possible warnings. Stay tuned to NOAA Weather Radio, commercial radio and television outlets, or internet sources for the latest severe weather information. Repeating, severe thunderstorm watch number 484 has been issued until 10 p.m. Mountain Standard Time for the following county, Pinal, Arizona.

severe thunderstorm warning. The National Weather Service in Jacksonville has issued a severe thunderstorm warning for southwestern Duval County in northeastern Florida until 6:15 p.m. At 5:48 p.m., a severe thunderstorm was located near Cisco Gardens, or 11 miles west of Jacksonville, and is nearly stationary. Hazard, 60 miles per hour wind gusts and penny-size hail. Source, radar indicated. Impact, expect damage to roofs, siding, and trees. Locations impacted include Cecil Field, Normandy, Cisco Gardens, Jacksonville Heights, and White House Airfield. For your protection, move to an interior room on the lowest floor of a building. Repeating, a severe thunderstorm warning has been issued until 6:15 p.m. for the following county, Duval, Florida.

National Weather Service in Albuquerque has issued a flash flood warning for central Lincoln County and central New Mexico until 6:45 p.m. Mountain Daylight Time. At 3:44 p.m. Mountain Daylight Time, Doppler radar indicated thunderstorms producing heavy rain across the warned area. Between 0.5 and 1.5 inches of rain have fallen. Additional rainfall amounts of 0.5 to 1 inch are possible in the warned area. Flash flooding is ongoing or expected to begin shortly. Hazard, life-threatening flash flooding. Thunderstorms producing flash flooding. Source, radar indicated. Impact, life-threatening flash flooding of creeks and streams, urban areas, highways, streets, and underpasses. Some locations that will experience flash flooding include Medito Lake, Nogal, and Angus. This includes Highway 380 between mile markers 76 and 78. Turn around, don't drown when encountering flooded roads. Most flood deaths occur in vehicles. Repeating, a flash flood warning has been issued until 6:45 p.m. Mountain Daylight Time for the following county, Lincoln, New Mexico.

The National Weather Service in Little Rock has issued a severe thunderstorm warning for southern Woodruff County in eastern Arkansas, Prairie County in central Arkansas, southwestern Cleburne County in north central Arkansas, northern Lone Oak County in central Arkansas, northeastern Faulkner County in central Arkansas, northwestern Monroe County in eastern Arkansas, White County in central Arkansas, until 5:30 p.m. Central Daylight Time. At 4:45 p.m. Central Daylight Time, severe thunderstorms were located along a line extending from near Bald Knob to near Higginson to near Mount Vernon, moving southeast at 45 miles per hour. Hazard, 60 miles per hour wind gusts. Source, radar indicated. Impact, expects damage to roofs, siding, and trees. Locations impacted include Cabot, Searcy, Lone Oak, Brinkley, Augusta, Des Arc, Hazen, Delaware Falls Bluff, Beebe, Ward, Bald Knob, Carlisle, Austin in Lone Oak County, Judsonia, Kensett, Quitman, Higginson, Rosebud, Fredonia, Russell. For your protection, move to an interior room on the lowest floor of a building. Wind damage with these storms will occur before any rain or lightning. Do not wait for the sound of thunder before taking cover. Seek shelter immediately inside a sturdy structure and stay away from windows. Repeating, a severe thunderstorm warning has been issued until 5:30 p.m. Central Daylight Time for the following counties in Arkansas, Monroe, and Woodruff.

The National Weather Service in Wilmington has issued a flash flood warning for Central Hawking County until 8:45 p.m. At 5:56 p.m., radar indicated thunderstorms producing heavy rain across the warned area. Between 1 and 1.5 inches of rain have fallen. Additional rainfall amounts of 1 to 1.5 inches are possible. Flash flooding is ongoing or expected to begin shortly. Hazard: flash flooding caused by thunderstorms. Source: radar. Impact: flash flooding of small creeks and streams, urban areas, highways, streets and underpasses, as well as other poor drainage and low-lying areas. Some locations that may experience flash flooding include Logan, Nelsonville, Union Furnace, Haydenville, Lake Logan State Park, Enterprise, Oroville and Carbon Hill. Turn around, don't drown when encountering flooded roads. Most flood deaths occur in vehicles. Stay away or be swept away. 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

The National Weather Service in Raleigh has issued a severe thunderstorm warning for southeastern Wake County, northern Johnston County, until 6:30 p.m. At 5:53 p.m., a severe thunderstorm was located near Clayton, or 13 miles northwest of Smithfield, moving east at 25 miles per hour. Hazard, 60 miles per hour wind gusts. Source, radar indicated. Impact, expect damage to roofs, siding, and that include Smithfield, Clayton, Wendell, Kenley, Emmett, Coates Crossroads, and Flowers. This includes the following highways: Interstate 95 near mile marker 107. Interstate 40 between mile markers 308 and 318. North Carolina Highway 264 near mile marker 21. Straight line winds can blow down trees, power lines, and damage mobile homes and other buildings. Seek shelter in a sturdy structure until the storm has passed. Stay away from windows as flying debris generated by damaging winds can be deadly. Repeating, a severe thunderstorm warning has been issued until 6:30 p.m. for the following counties in North Carolina, Johnston and Wake.

The National Weather Service in Charleston has issued a special marine warning for waters from South Santee River, South Carolina to Edisto Beach, South Carolina, extending from 20 to 60 nautical miles. Waters from Edisto Beach, South Carolina to Savannah, Georgia, extending from 20 to 60 nautical miles until 8 p.m. Eastern Daylight Time. At 6:01 p.m. Eastern Daylight Time, strong thunderstorms were located along a line from 23 nautical miles southeast of Cape Romaine Reef to over Frith in Lead Buoy, moving south at 30 knots. Hazard, wind gusts to 40 knots. Source, radar indicated. Impact, small craft could be damaged in briefly higher winds and suddenly higher waves. Locations impacted include Doug Melichuk Reef, Y-73 Reef, Edisto Buoy and Edisto Offshore Reef. Boaters should seek safe harbor immediately until these storms pass. Wind gusts 34 knots or greater, high waves, dangerous lightning, and heavy rain are possible with these storms.

National Weather Service in Jackson has issued a flash flood warning for Central Pike County until 9 p.m. At 5:59 p.m., Doppler radar indicated thunderstorms producing heavy rain across the Warren area. Between 1 and 2 inches of rain have fallen with this latest round of storms. Additional rainfall amounts up to 1 inch are possible in the Warren area. Flash flooding is ongoing or expected to begin shortly. Hazard, flash flooding caused by thunderstorms. Source, radar. Impact, flash flooding of small creeks and streams, urban areas, highways, streets and underpasses, as well as other poor drainage and low-lying areas. Some locations that will experience flash flooding include Biggs, Coleman, Phyllis, Feds Creek, Kemper, Phelps, Jamboree, Paw Paw, Raccoon, Meadow, Argo and Woodman.

Severe thunderstorm warning. The National Weather Service in Jacksonville has issued a severe thunderstorm warning for central Duval County in northeastern Florida until 6:30 p.m. At 6:03 p.m., a severe thunderstorm was located over Jacksonville and is nearly stationary. Hazard, 60 miles per hour wind gusts and penny-sized hail. Source, radar indicated. Impact, expect damage to roofs, siding, and trees. Locations impacted include Jacksonville, Cisco Gardens, Ortega, Normandy, San Marco, Riverside, and Talleyrand. For your protection, move to an interior room on the lowest floor of a building. Repeating, a severe thunderstorm warning has been issued until Duval, Florida.

Flash flood warning for the following county: Jackson, West Virginia. Issued at 6:02 p.m. Eastern Daylight Time. Flash flood warning remains in effect until 7:30 p.m. Eastern Daylight Time this evening for Central Jackson County. At 6:02 p.m. Eastern Daylight Time, Doppler radar indicated thunderstorms produced heavy rain across the warned area. Between 1 and 2 inches of rain have fallen. Additional rainfall amounts up to 0.5 inches are possible in the warned area from lighter rainfall moving into the warned area. Flash flooding is ongoing or expected to begin shortly. There have been several reports of flash flooding, mainly along Route 21 in southern Jackson County. Hazard: flash flooding caused by thunderstorms. Source: radar indicated. Impact: flash flooding of small creeks and streams, urban areas, highways, streets and underpasses, as well as other poor drainage and low-lying areas. Some locations that will experience flash flooding include Ripley, Kenna, Given, Fairplane, Evans, Stats Mills and Cottageville. This includes Interstate 77 in West Virginia between mile markers 123 and 143. Turn around, don't drown when encountering flooded roads. Most flood deaths occur in vehicles. Report flooding to the National Weather Service by calling toll-free 800-401-9535 when you can do so safely. Repeating, a flash flood warning remains in effect until 7:30 p.m. Eastern Daylight Time for the following county: Jackson, West Virginia.

the National Weather Service in Albuquerque has issued a flash flood warning for the South Fork and McBride Burns Scar Inn, South Central Lincoln County in Central New Mexico, until 7:15 p.m. Mountain Daylight Time. At 4:15 p.m. Mountain Daylight Time, Doppler radar indicated thunderstorms producing heavy rain over the South Fork and McBride Burns Scars. Between 0.25 and 0.5 inches of rain have fallen. Additional rainfall amounts of 0.25 to 1 inch are possible in the warned area. Flash flooding is ongoing or expected to begin shortly. Excessive rainfall over the Burn Scar will impact Upper Canyon, Breda Canyon, and Fort Canyon, as well as the Cedar Creek, Eagle Creek, and Rio Rudoso. Drinks will include but are not limited to all nearby reservoirs, bridges, culverts, and roadways. Impacts to areas along the Rio Rudoso may extend downstream of Rudoso Downs. The debris flow can consist of rock, mud, vegetation, and other loose materials. Hazard, life-threatening flash flooding. Thunderstorms producing flash flooding in and around the South Fork and McBride Burn Scar. Source, radar indicated. Impact, life-threatening flash flooding of areas in and around the South Fork and McBride Burn Scar. Some locations that will experience flash

The National Weather Service in Little Rock has issued a severe thunderstorm warning for northeastern Woodruff County in eastern Arkansas, southeastern Jackson County in eastern Arkansas, until 6 p.m. Central Daylight Time. At 5:22 p.m. Central Daylight Time, a severe thunderstorm was located near Tupelo, or 11 miles northeast of Augusta, moving east at 20 miles per hour. Hazard, 60 miles per hour wind gusts and quarter-size hail. Source, radar indicated. Impact, hail damage to vehicles is expected. Expect wind damage to roofs, siding, and trees. Locations impacted include Patterson, Tupelo, McCrory, McFadden, Beaverville, Weldon, Pumpkin Bend, Morton, Penrose, Grays. For your protection, move to an interior room on the lowest floor of a building. Repeating, a severe thunderstorm warning has been issued until 6 p.m. Central Daylight Time for the following counties in Arkansas, Jackson, and Woodruff.

The National Weather Service in Pueblo has issued a severe thunderstorm warning for northeastern Fremont County in central Colorado, southeastern Teller County in central Colorado, western El Paso County in east central Colorado until 4:45 p.m. At 4:22 p.m. Mountain Daylight Time, a severe thunderstorm was located near Victor, or 15 miles southwest of Colorado Springs, and is nearly stationary. Hazard, 60 miles an hour wind gusts and quarter-size hail. Source, radar indicated. Impact, hail damage to vehicles is expected. Expect wind damage to roofs, siding, and trees. Locations impacted include Victor. For your protection, move to an interior room on the lowest floor of a building.

National Weather Service in Nashville has issued a severe thunderstorm warning for Davidson County in Middle Tennessee, Northeastern Dixon County in Middle Tennessee, Cheatham County in Middle Tennessee, until 6:15 p.m. Central Daylight Time. At 5:26 p.m. Central Daylight Time, a severe thunderstorm was located near White Bluff, or 10 miles southwest of Ashland City, moving east at 35 miles per hour. Hazard, 60 miles per hour wind gusts. Source, radar indicated. Impact, expects damage to roofs, siding, and trees. Locations impacted include Dixon, Ashland City, Nashville, Madison, Goodlettsville, Millersville, Forest Hills, Oak Hill, Coopertown, White Bluff, Belmead, Kingston Springs, Pegram, Ridgetop, Burns, Bellevue, Antioch, Jolton, Pleasant View, and Charlotte. This includes the following highways: Interstate 40 between mile markers 186 and 217. Interstate 65 between mile markers 77 and 97. Interstate 24 between mile markers 28 and 58. For your protection, move to an interior room on the lowest floor of a building,

special marine warning. The National Weather Service in Jacksonville has issued a special marine warning for coastal waters from the Mohawk Sound to St. Augustine out 20 nautical miles until 6:32 p.m. Strong thunderstorms were located along a line extending from near Amelia City to near Jacksonville Beach, moving at 5 knots. Hazard, wind gusts, 4 knots. Source, radar. Impact, small craft could be damaged. Locations impacted include Atlantic Beach, Palm Valley, Jacksonville Beach, Mayport, Talbot Island, Nassau Sound Approach Buoy 6A, St. John's Lighted Buoy, Dungeness, St. Mary's Entrance Buoy 16, Amelia City, and Whitaker's Snapper Hole Reef. Move to safe harbor immediately as gusty winds and high waves are expected. If your vessel is caught offshore, immediately secure for heavy weather. Ensure all crew members are wearing USCG-approved Type I life jackets and non-essential crew are below decks. 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Check life-saving equipment, including batteries on handheld radios, for readiness. A special marine warning has been issued until 7:30 p.m. for the following marine locations: coastal waters from Altamaha Sound to St. Augustine.

severe thunderstorm warning. The National Weather Service has issued a thunderstorm warning for North Central Duval County in northeastern PM. At 6:34 p.m., a severe thunderstorm was located over Ocean Way, over Jacksonville International Airport, moving east at 5 miles per hour. Hazard, 60 miles per hour wind gusts and penny-size hail. Source, radar indicated. Impact, expect damage to roofs, siding, and trees. 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Duval, Florida.

National Weather Service in Memphis has issued a severe thunderstorm warning for Lee Counties County in eastern Arkansas, southwestern Crittenden County in eastern Arkansas, southern Cross County in eastern Arkansas, until 6:30 p.m. Central Daylight Time. At 5:33 p.m. Central Daylight Time, a severe thunderstorm was located near Fair Oaks, or 15 miles east of Augusta, moving southeast at 40 miles per hour. Hazard, 60 miles per hour wind gusts and quarter-size hail. Source, radar indicated. Impact, hail damage to vehicles is expected. Expect wind damage to roofs, siding, and trees. Locations impacted include Forest City, Wynn, Mariana, Hughes, Madison, Palestine, Village Creek State Park, Caldwell, Colts, Wheatley, Widener, Morrow, Aubrey, Haynes, Garrett Grove, Simsboro, Brickies, Fair Oaks, New Salem, and New Home. This includes Interstate 40 in Arkansas between mile markers 219 and 261. For your protection, move to an interior room on the lowest floor of a building. Repeating, a severe thunderstorm warning has been issued until 6:30 p.m. Central Daylight Time for the following counties in Arkansas: Crittenden, Cross, Lee, and St. Francis.

National Weather Service in Little Rock has issued a flash flood warning for Central Perry County and Central Arkansas until 8:45 p.m., 8:37 p.m. Doppler radar indicated thunderstorms producing heavy rain across the warned area. Between 2 and 3 inches of rain have fallen. Additional rainfall amounts of 1 to 2 inches are possible in the warned area. Flash flooding is ongoing or expected to begin shortly. Hazard, flash flooding caused by thunderstorms. Source, radar. Impact, flash flooding of small creeks and streams, urban areas, highways, streets, and underpasses, as well as other poor drainage and low-lying areas. Some locations that will experience flash flooding include Perryville, Perry, Adona, Houston, Kesa, Applin, Antioch and Perry County, Cherry Hill and Perry County, Thornburg, Daybury, Nimrod, Oak Grove and Perry County, Foose Junction. Turn around. Don't drown when encountering flooded roads. Most flood deaths occur in vehicles.

Service in Pueblo has issued a severe thunderstorm warning for southeastern Teller County in central Colorado until 5:15 p.m. At 4:43 p.m., a severe thunderstorm was located near Victor, or 14 miles southwest of Colorado Springs, and is nearly stationary. Hazard, 60 miles an hour wind gusts and quarter-size hail. Source, radar indicated. Impact, hail damage to vehicles is expected. Expect wind damage to roofs, siding, and trees. Locations impacted include Cripple Creek and Victor. For your protection, move to an interior room on the lowest floor of a building.

The National Weather Service in Norman has issued a flash flood warning for West Central Canadian County in Central Oklahoma, South Central Blaine County in Northwestern Oklahoma, until 8:45 p.m. Central Daylight Time. At 5:45 p.m. Central Daylight Time, Doppler radar indicated thunderstorms producing heavy rain across the warned area. Between 1 and 3 inches of rain have fallen. Additional rainfall amounts of 1 to 2 inches are possible in the warned area. Flash flooding is ongoing or expected to begin shortly. Expected hazards include flash flooding caused by thunderstorms. Source, radar. The following impacts are expected: flash flooding of small creeks and streams, urban areas, highways, streets and underpasses, as well as other poor drainage and low-lying areas. Some locations that will experience flash flooding include Geary and Bridgeport. Turn around, don't drown when encountering flooded roads. Most of flood deaths occur in vehicles.

National Weather Service in Nashville has issued a severe thunderstorm warning for Coffee County in Middle Tennessee, southeastern Bedford County in Middle Tennessee, until 6:45 p.m. Central Daylight Time. At 5:56 p.m. Central Daylight Time, a severe thunderstorm was located near Shelbyville, moving east at 30 miles per hour. Hazard, 60 miles per hour wind gusts and penny-size hail. Source, radar indicated. Impact, expect damage to roofs, siding, and trees. Locations impacted include Shelbyville, Manchester, Wartrace, Normandy, Hillsboro, Rouse, and Summitville. This includes Interstate 24 between mile markers 100 and 121. For your protection, move to an interior room on the lowest floor of a building. Repeating, a severe thunderstorm warning has been issued until 6:45 p.m. Central Daylight Time for the following counties in Tennessee, Bedford, and Coffee.

The National Weather Service in Nashville has issued a severe thunderstorm warning for northeastern Davidson County in Middle Tennessee, southern Sumner County in Middle Tennessee, northwestern Wilson County in Middle Tennessee. Until 7 p.m. Central Daylight, 8 p.m. Central Daylight Time, a severe thunderstorm was located over Old Hickory, or 9 miles northeast of Nashville, moving east at 35 miles per hour. Hazard, 60 miles per hour wind gusts. Source, radar indicated. Impact, expects damage to roofs, siding, and trees. Locations impacted include Gallatin, Lebanon, Madison, Hendersonville, Mount Juliet, Goodlettsville, Millersville, Lakewood, Ridgetop, Hermitage, Old Hickory, Greenhill, Bethpage, Bledsoe Creek State Park, Dickerson Chapel Recreation Area, and Cottontown. This includes the following highways: Interstate 65 between mile markers 87 and 103. Interstate 24 between mile markers 42 and 49. For your protection, move to an interior room on the lowest floor of a building.

National Weather Service has issued a severe thunderstorm warning for South Central Sumner County until 7:15 p.m. At 6:14 p.m., severe thunderstorms extended from 11 miles southeast of Argonia to 7 miles northeast of Caldwell to near South Haven, moving northeast at 10 miles per hour. You can expect 60 mile per hour wind gusts and quarter-size hail. The warning was based on radar indications. The following impacts are expected. Hail damage to vehicles is expected. Expect wind damage to roofs, siding, and trees. Locations impacted include South Haven and Perth. This includes Interstate 35 between mile markers 3 and 7.

National Weather Service in Tulsa has issued a severe thunderstorm warning for northwestern Wagoner County in northeastern Oklahoma, east central Tulsa County in northeastern Oklahoma, until 7 p.m. Central Daylight Time. At 6:18 p.m. Central Daylight Time, a severe thunderstorm was located 4 miles south of Catoosa and is nearly stationary. Expected hazards include 60 miles per hour wind gusts and quarter-size hail. This is a radar-indicated threat. The following impacts are expected. Hail damage to vehicles is expected. Expect wind damage to roofs, siding, and trees. Locations in or near the path include Tulsa, Broken Arrow, Catoosa. This includes Interstate 44 between mile markers 231 and 232. For your protection, move to an interior room on the lowest floor of a building.

is a special marine warning. The National Weather Service in Jacksonville has issued a special marine warning for coastal waters from Altamaha Sound to Fernandina Beach, Florida, out 20 nautical miles until 8:30 p.m. At 7:23 p.m., a strong thunderstorm was located near Jekyll Island, or 9 nautical miles south of St. Simons Island, moving southeast 50 knots. Hazard, wind gusts 34 knots or greater. Source, radar. Impact, small craft could be damaged in briefly higher winds and suddenly higher waves. Locations impacted include St. Simons Island Village, St. Andrews Sound, Buoy F, St. Simons Sound Buoy 9, Buoy C. Leave the safe harbor immediately as gusty winds and high waves are expected. If your vessel is caught offshore, immediately secure for heavy weather. Ensure all crew members are wearing USCG proof below deck. 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Check life's handheld radios for readiness. Repeating, a special marine warning has been issued until 8:30 p.m. for the following marine location: coastal waters from Altamaha Sound to Fernandina Beach, Florida, out 20 nautical miles.

All you heard was a whirr. Sounded like congratulations, sir, it is a girl. And Belfast continues, never doubted it wouldn't.

This is an aerial flood warning, issued at 7:28 p.m. Eastern Daylight Time. Flood warning in effect until 10:30 p.m. Eastern Daylight Time this evening. Flooding caused by excessive rainfall is expected. Areas affected include southeastern Jackson County in northwestern West Virginia. The hazardous weather can be expected until 10:30 p.m. Eastern Daylight Time. Impacts, flooding of rivers, creeks, streams, and other low-lying and flood-prone locations is imminent or occurring. Additional details, at 7:28 p.m. Eastern Daylight Time, Doppler radar indicated heavy rain has fallen due to thunderstorms. Flooding is ongoing in the warned area. Between 1 and 2 inches of rain have fallen. Flooding continues along Route 21 in southern Jackson County near Pleasant Valley, Eagle and Chandlin Roads. Additional rainfall amounts up to 0.5. 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Turn around, don't drown when encountering flooded roads. Most flood deaths occur in vehicles. Report flooding to the National Weather Service by calling toll-free 800-401-9535 when you can do so safely. Repeating, an aerial flood warning has been issued until 10:30 p.m. Eastern Daylight Time for the following county: Jackson, West Virginia,

The National Weather Service in Norman has issued a flash flood warning for northeastern Kingfisher County in central Oklahoma, south central Garfield County in northern Oklahoma, until 9:30 p.m. Central Daylight Time. At 6:31 p.m. Central Daylight Time, Doppler radar indicated thunderstorms producing heavy rain across the warned area. Between 2 and 3 inches of rain have fallen. Additional rainfall amounts up to 1 inch are possible in the warned area. Flash flooding is ongoing or expected to begin shortly. Expected hazards include flash flooding caused by thunderstorms. Source, radar. The following impacts are expected: flash flooding of small creeks and streams, urban areas, highways, streets and underpasses, as well as other poor drainage and low-lying areas. Some locations that will experience flash flooding include Tennessee. Turn around, don't drown when encountering flooded roads. Most flood deaths occur in vehicles.

Forest Service in Tucson has issued a severe thunderstorm warning for East Central Pima County in southeastern Arizona until 5:30 p.m. Mountain Standard Time. At 4:39 p.m. Mountain Standard Time, a severe thunderstorm was located 8 miles southeast of Vail, moving northwest at 15 miles per hour. Hazard, 60 miles per hour wind gusts and small hail. Source, radar indicated. Damage to roofs, siding, and trees. Locations impacted include Tucson, Vail, Corona de Tucson, East Saga Lake, and Rio Ranch. This includes the following highways: Interstate 10 between mile markers 274 and 294, Route 83 between mile markers 40 and 58. Seek shelter inside a well-built structure and stay away from windows. The storm is capable of producing damaging winds. Repeating, a severe thunderstorm warning has been issued until 5:30 p.m. Mountain Standard Time.

National Weather Service in Tulsa has issued a severe thunderstorm warning for southeastern Mays County in northeastern Oklahoma, north central Cherokee County in east central Oklahoma, until 7:30 p.m. Central Daylight Time. At 6:53 p.m. Central Daylight Time, a severe thunderstorm was located near Locust Grove, moving southeast at 20 miles per hour. Expected hazards include 60 miles per hour wind gusts and quarter-size hail. This is a radar-indicated threat. The following impacts are expected. Hail damage to vehicles is expected. Expect wind damage to roofs, siding, and trees. Locations in or near the path include Locust Grove, Rose. For your protection, move to an interior room on the lowest floor of a building.